0: Man was killed in a horrific hit and run in Logan. The 20-year-old suffered critical injuries and died after being struck in Greenbank last night. Police are now hunting for the driver and occupants who fled the scene before help arrived. The coronial inquest into the fatal SeaWorld helicopter crash is set to resume in Brisbane this morning. It follows yesterday's explosive testimony, which saw the helicopter company's CEO tell the court he believes pilot Ashley Jenkinson was totally distracted and drug affected before the mid-air collision. The 2023 tragedy claimed the lives of four people. And if you're trying to buy an apartment on the Gold Coast, you've got plenty of company, with the Glitter Strip officially dominating Queensland's property market. New data shows local suburbs locked down the state's top five spots for unit sales, led by Surfers Paradise and a fast-rising Broadbeach. Robina, Main Beach and Southport also made the list. To sport, and the week has gone from bad to worse for Maroon skipper Cam Munster following Queensland's loss in the Origin. The Melbourne Storms confirmed the star 5'8" will have to undergo surgery after suffering a knee injury. It's expected to rule him out for the next 4 to 6 weeks. To the weather, sunny across the coast today with a top of 23 degrees. Sunny tomorrow with a chance of a late shower and top of 21. Then we've got some wet weather on the way, up to 50 millimetres forecast across Thursday and Friday with another 35 over the weekend. Right now at the Seaway, it is 17 degrees.
1: 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I guess.
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0: on 1029 Hot Tomato, the sound of your favourite Care single being chewed up. Sounds old. 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

0: biggest ever staycay giveaway is here. Of course, the best place for a getaway is right here on the Gold Coast. We have lined up amazing staycays from some of our favourite hotels and resorts. Now, you don't have to compete against the rest of the country. This is Gold Coast winners only. And you don't go in the draw. You can win your staycay at QT Gold Coast coming up before 11 on Hot Tomato.
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2: Saw some really cute little clips today with Sabrina Carpenter and Taylor Swift. Nothing to do with the wedding. I mean, nothing at all to do with that.
3: Was she at Taylor Swift's wedding as well?
2: Yes.
3: There would have been.
2: Oh, she must have been. I didn't. She's so teeny tiny, Sabrina Carpenter. She's so gorgeous. Even my son said, that wine glass looks way too big in her hand. Because like, you're used to me, son. A real woman.
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0: said head over feet. Don't you just love her?
1: Yeah, the three feelings that I was, certainly was told as a child I couldn't feel were anger, sadness, and terror or fear. So, of course, I was feeling those all the time. So the opportunity to write them alone in a studio became the place for it to go to. And then once it was shared publicly, you know, people make it their own. And I love the interpretations of it, whatever they are.
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2: Hello, Brooke from Marjorie Bar. 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
2: 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Are you going to have a bit of brunch or something?
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2: 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Congratulations, you've won a night stay in a QT Ocean View Suite or QT Cabin, including breakfast for two.
3: Wow, that's amazing. 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
2: Oh, and also two pre-dinner cocktails at Stingray and dinner for two at Bazaar. Oh, my gosh. Can it get any better?
3: 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Oh, my God. Thank you.
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2: 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Will you enjoy it? You got someone to take along?
3: 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I'll take my partner.
2: Perfect. You enjoy and go and enjoy that beautiful day. Brooke?
3: Thank you.
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13: It's 11 o'clock. Hi, I'm Sinead Holmes. Police are combing through CCTV in a bid to track down two thieves who remain at large following a frightening home invasion on the northern Gold Coast. The pair was among four people who stormed a Coomera home during broad daylight yesterday, holding the 36-year-old female resident at gunpoint before stealing her jewellery and car. A 45-year-old man and 44-year-old woman have been arrested and are due in court today. Well, the search continues for the two others. A court will hear further evidence today as the SeaWorld helicopter inquest continues. It follows damning testimony from aviation boss Brett Newman yesterday, who claimed pilot Ashley Jenkinson was totally distracted during takeoff while talking to the two front passengers. The inquest into the 2023 tragedy, which claimed the lives of four people, is scheduled to run into next week. The opposition has expressed concerns over the US imposing tolls on ships travelling through the Strait of Hormuz. Donald Trump says that'll fund the Navy's efforts to keep the waterway open and safe, but Shadow Energy Minister Dan Tehan has told the ABC it's an alarming development.
14: Any long-term strategy or plan which would start to see international waterways tolled would be very alarming.
13: The Gold Coast unit market is proving bulletproof after securing six of Queensland's top 10 spots for property sales over the past quarter. Surfers Paradise, Broadbeach and Robina led the charge, filling out the state's entire top five list, while Coomera came in at number eight.
15: Is your home loan moving from fixed to variable? 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
13: To sport and huge news for the Gold Coast Suns, Jed Walter has shunned interest from rival clubs, including the Bombers, to commit his future to the Suns. The Gold Coast Academy product has inked a three-year deal to remain on the coast until 2029. And Broncos star Billy Walters has sent a message to coach Michael Maguire, declaring he's ready to go. After 10 months out with an ACL injury, the star hooker is hoping to earn a recall for Thursday night's must-win clash with Penrith, but Walters admits he's got some competition.
16: I knew when it was my turn to come back that we'd have pretty much full squad, and it seems to be that case. I think we're nearly back to full strength beside Corey Jensen, so he's got a lot of options to choose from, and I'm hoping he chooses me, but if not, you know, it's what's best for the team, and I'm just happy to be back playing footy.
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13: To the weather, sunny across the coast today with a top of 23 degrees. Sunny tomorrow with a chance of a late shower and top of 21. Then we've got some wet weather on the way, up to 50 millimetres forecast across Thursday and Friday, with another 35 over the weekend. Right now at the Seaway, it is 20 degrees, and you could be Hot Tomatoes junior reporter at the Titans v Manly game at Seabus Stadium. 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
19: I set up the treadmill right in front of the telly
20: yeah.
19: And then switched the game on and tried to play Call of Duty, but I found myself, when I was dodging, jumping off the

the Gold Coast best music variety. Accident Logan southbound causing a few delays. Hello, Olivia, with your beautiful day 21 at the Seaway. Coming up, some Queen, Amy Shark is next.

0: Tomato Benson Boone, and we've got your chance to win a double to our Hot Tomato preview screening of Spider-Man. Brand new day. It's happening at Event Cinemas Robina, Wednesday, the 29th of July. 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Spider-Man, brand new day, starring Tom Holland and Zendaya, only in cinemas July 30, but see it with us first. Coming up, Harry Styles and some Dua Lipa.
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0: Now on 1029 Hot Tomato. The sound you'd hear back in the 80s before you played the record you just bought from Sunflower Records at Pac Fair. Sounds old. Let's play some new music instead. G Flip, Bed on Fire.
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0: Yeah, thanks for jumping in my cab, guys. I'm Wayno. Who the hell are you?
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0: 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Coming up, more chances to win with Hot Tomato's biggest ever staycay giveaway, QT. Where we are sending you today. Also, the flashback lunch is next with Christo.
1: I said, are you gonna be my girl?
0: Jet coming up, Mr. President. Okay, Jumbo coming up on Hot Tomato.
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14: It's midday. Hi, I'm Sinead Holmes. Two home invaders are preparing to front court charged over a frightening armed robbery in Coomera. The 45-year-old man and 44-year-old woman were among four people who allegedly held a 36-year-old woman at gunpoint while ransacking her home in broad daylight yesterday. Police have already recovered the woman's stolen Mazda SUV, but say the two other offenders remain on the run. A manhunt is continuing following a deadly hit and run in Logan. A 20-year-old man was killed after he was struck by a vehicle at Greenbank just before 9 last night. Neighbours reportedly heard a loud bang and screaming before the car responsible drove off. Logan District Inspector Ian Galpin urging those involved to come forward.
15: I do appeal for the driver or occupants of a white Toyota Land Cruiser and a dark utility who were both seen in the area at the time of the accident.
14: A smoke warning has been issued for areas around Reedy Creek. A hazard reduction burn is currently underway within the Glossy Black Reserve. Fires have warned thick smoke is impacting surrounding properties and roads. And Gold Coast buyers are defying a statewide property slowdown, with unit sales continuing to boom on the Glitter Strip. A new market report shows Queensland unit sales actually plummeted nearly 38% over the last quarter. However, the Gold Coast still locked down six of the state's top 10 suburbs, with Broadbeach surging into second place just behind Surfers Paradise.
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14: To sport, and the Gold Coast Suns have secured a massive off-field victory, locking down rising star Jed Walter. The young forward has inked a three-year contract extension until the end of 2029. It's a huge coup for the Suns, with the 21-year-old turning his back on massive rival interests, including a reported $6 million offer from Essendon. And the Broncos are expected to receive a massive boost for Thursday night's clash against Penrith. The side expected to welcome back a host of stars, including Payne Haas, Reece Walsh and Adam Reynolds. Billy Walters is also tipped to play his first NRL game in 10 months after recovering from a ruptured ACL. We'll check the latest Gold Coast weather next.
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14: To the weather, sunny across the coast today with a top of 23 degrees. Sunny tomorrow with a chance of a late shower and top of 21. Then we've got some wet weather on the way, up to 50 millimetres forecast across Thursday and Friday, with another 35 over the weekend. Right now at the Seaway, it is 21 degrees. The Gold Coast Biggest Staycay giveaway is back. 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
18: Hello, it's Christo. 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We have some Howard Jones from the 80s. We've got some Soundgarden on the way, Pitbull coming up, and kick it off with Australia's very own Jet. And Are You Gonna Be My Girl? This is the Flashback Lunch. We do it every day at midday here on the Gold Coast 1029 Hot Tomato.

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Jumbo, Mr. President on the Flashback Lunch at 102.9 Hot Tomato. That song hit number 7 on the Australian charts in June 1997, can you believe? But this is the Flashback Lunch. Hello, I'm Christo. Right now, though, we're going 14 years prior to 1983 and Howard Jones. This song hit the number 31 position on the Australian charts. What is Love? Hot Tomato.

0: Otto.
1: 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Que hola, gata. 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
0: Well, no, we're not. It's not bloody there anymore.
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11: 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It's ancient history. Doubt they'll teach your kids about it at school.

0: team will now begin the Spotting a Fake Account Online training course. The first thing we look at is the name used. Actually, let's all intro ourselves to the group.
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0: Coast Best Music Radio 102.9 Hot Tomato. Before 2 o'clock, we'll hand out another Stay K in our biggest ever Stay K giveaway today. We're doing the QT Gold Coast. I love that place. Your chance to win coming up soon. We'll also get on a song from a guy whose biopic has just crossed the $1 billion mark. Michael Jackson. That's on the way. Also some Bruno Mars. And some Fall Out Boy. Coming up in minutes from now here on the Gold Coast 102.9 Hot Tomato.
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8: It's 1 o'clock. Hi, I'm Shanae Holmes. Police are trying to piece together the moments before a man was hit and killed by a vehicle in Logan. The 20-year-old was struck at Greenbank just before nine last night, with neighbours reporting a loud bang and screams before the driver and passengers involved fled. It's understood police are looking into whether hooning may have played a part. This witness telling Nine it was a confronting scene.
9: It was just really shocking and heartbreaking. And the fact that we couldn't do anything either. It's really shocking, and it's unbelievable how people can just run away.
8: A Gold Coast woman has survived a frightening ordeal after being threatened at gunpoint inside her own home. The 36-year-old was targeted in her Coomera property yesterday by a group who allegedly ransacked the house and stole her car. A 45-year-old man and 44-year-old woman have since been arrested and are due in court today, while a manhunt continues for the two other offenders. Gold Coasters are being told not to be alarmed by huge plumes of smoke seen billowing over parts parts of the city today. A hazard reduction burn is currently underway at Glossy Black Reserve in Reedy Creek, with smoke impacting surrounding properties and roads. Authorities say the burn is under control and will continue to be patrolled by crews over the next 3 days. And it seems everyone still wants a slice of the Glitter Strip, with the Gold Coast officially crowned the number one hub for unit sales in Queensland. Local hotspots swept the state's top five list, with Surfers Paradise maintaining its long-term stranglehold on the number one position, Broadbeach, Robina, Main Beach and Southport among the other in-demand suburbs.
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8: To sport, Broncos star Billy Walters could play his first NRL game in 10 months this week. The 32-year-old is hoping to be named for Thursday night's clash against the Panthers after recovering from a ruptured ACL. Walters says he's ready to go.
10: The plan was this week, I played limited minutes yesterday at 9 just to try and get feel back there, and that was just to put my best foot forward to, I suppose, let Madge know that I'm right and I'm ready to go now whenever he wants to use me.
8: Jed Walter has rejected a massive Victorian poaching raid to commit his future to the Suns. The young forward has put pen to paper on a 3-year extension, tying him to Carrara until the end of 2029. The 21-year-old had been in the sights of heavyweights Geelong, Collingwood, Hawthorn and the Bombers. We'll check the latest Gold Coast weather next.
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8: To the weather, staying sunny across the coast this afternoon. Sunny again tomorrow with a chance of a late shower and top of 21. Then we've got some wet weather on the way, up to 50 millimetres forecast across Thursday and Friday, with another 35 over the weekend. Right now at the Seaway, it is 21 degrees, and you could be Hot Tomatoes junior reporter at the Titans v Manly game at Cbus Stadium. 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

Metro's Best Music Variety, your 1029 Hot Tomato. It's Christo this afternoon. Our Stay Cake giveaway continues very soon. But right now we've got some brand new music for Sienna Spyro. This is called Material Lover at Hot Tomato.

0: Specials is Radio 1029 Hot Tomato. It's Christo in here this afternoon. Now, you out there can win in our biggest ever Stay-Kay giveaway. Today, we're giving away Stay-Kays to go to the QT Gold Coast. Now, if you want it, I know you're anxious. I know lots of people are calling me up saying, is it the right time? And I can tell you when the right time is. And it's on the other side of these ads here at Hot Tomato.
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2: I saw some really cute little clips today from Sabrina Carpenter and Taylor Swift. Nothing to do with the wedding. 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
2: Yes.
3: There would have been.
4: Oh, she must have been. I didn't.
2: She's so teeny tiny, Sabrina Carpenter. She's so gorgeous. Even my son said, that wine glass looks way too big in her hand. Because you're used to me, son. A real woman.
3: A real woman.
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2: A fishbowl.
3: Yeah, I was going to say. 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
4: fishbowl.
3: Hey, can I? 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

0: 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Coming up, we've got another staycay to give away. We don't just put you in the draw for it. You can actually win it like Chris from Runaway Bay.
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0: Another one to hand out before 3 o'clock here on the Gold Coast 102.9 Hot Tomato. We'll also get on the new one for Harry.

0: also throw in a sprinkling of JT. 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
10: It's a minute past two. Hi, I'm Rebecca Dakin. A search continues for two people involved in a frightening home invasion in Coomera. Four people allegedly broke into the home around 11 a.m. yesterday, armed with a firearm, and threatened the 36-year-old woman inside before stealing money, jewellery and her Mazda SUV. The car was eventually found nearby before a 45-year-old man and a 44-year-old woman were arrested and charged with multiple offences, with police working to identify and find the two others who were involved. Police have confirmed they are looking into reports hooning may have played a part in a deadly hit-and-run crash in Logan. A 20-year-old man was killed after being hit by a car at Greenbank around 9 p.m. last night, with the driver fleeing the scene. Detective Inspector Ian Galpin says investigations into exactly what occurred are ongoing.
11: We're very early in the investigation, and it would be premature of me to speculate whether hooning was involved. But this is something that we will continue to consider as the investigation progresses.
10: A 17-year-old boy has been rushed to hospital in a life-threatening condition after being stabbed at a school in Brisbane South. It's believed he was involved in an altercation with another student in the courtyard of the facility just before midday when he was stabbed multiple times. A 16-year-old boy, believed to be a fellow student, has been arrested. And residents around Reedy Creek are being told not to be concerned by the smoke billowing over the suburb at the moment. A planned hazard reduction burn is underway in Glossy Black Reserve today and is expected to continue for the next 3 days. Firees have issued a smoke warning for surrounding areas as thick smoke impacts multiple suburbs.
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10: Some much-needed good news for the Gold Coast Suns, with Jed Walter confirming he is staying put. The homegrown talent has officially signed a 3-year extension with the club. Walter says it's good to be staying at home.
13: Obviously a Gold Coast local boy, so really excited to be staying around the Gold Coast with friends and family, and we're building something special up here, so I can't wait to be a part of it.
10: We'll take a look at the weather next.
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10: Taking a look at the weather, and it is going to stay fine through the rest of the afternoon. Tomorrow should be another cool one in the morning, looking at a low of 7 and then sunny through most of the day. But there is the possibility of a shower or two developing through the evening. That is ahead of a pretty rainy day for Thursday with a top of just 19 degrees. We will continue to see rain about on Friday. Chance of a thunderstorm developing later in the day as well. And then looks like it will stay wet across the weekend too. It is 22 degrees at the moment. You could be Hot Tomatoes junior reporter at the Titans v Manly game at Cbus Stadium. 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

right here, 1029 Hot Tomato. If you would like to feed your entire family, then we've got $500 to go and spend at Super Butcher. 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Deep

0: 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It's Christo this afternoon. I know what you're thinking. If you've been listening for a while, you're going, when is he going to give away this staycay to the QT Gold Coast as part of our biggest ever staycay giveaway that we're doing at the moment here at Hot Tomato? And the answer to you is in one song's time right after this.
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0: I cannot wait. Thank you. That is awesome.
1: Yeah, it's pretty magnificent there. And get this, okay, so your night is a stay in the QT Ocean View Suite, or you can try their cabins. Have you seen their cabins?
0: Wow. I haven't, no. Okay.
1: Jump on the website, have a look at the cabins. They are amazing. Also, that includes daily breakfast for two. You get two pre-dinner cocktails at Stingray and dinner for two at Bazaar as well.
0: That is awesome. Thank you. Cannot wait.
1: So, date night.
0: Yes.
1: Do you have somebody to take with you on a date night?
0: I do, my husband. We're definitely overdue for one, so he will absolutely be stoked.
1: Enjoy.
0: Thank you.
1: And if you would like a date night with your husband or wife or partner or whoever, then hang around. Moira and Big Trev have another one up for grabs, all thanks to QT. It's part of our biggest ever staycay giveaway here at 1029 Hot Tomato.
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3: I came across this Instagram story, and it's in Hillary Boat Harbour in Western Australia. Mm-hmm. And there's a wishing well there, and it has a dolphin on the top. Back in the day, if you put $2 into the wishing well, then the dolphin would spin around.
4: Did it have to be $2?
3: Yeah, I think it was like a $2.
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3: Yes.
4: That's what I'm wishing for. I'm wishing for the gold and the notes. Maybe that's why they don't come true, because they're not.

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Moira and Big Trev on the way. But before we get to them, we're going to throw on some brand new music. This is new for Harry Styles. 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
1: Hello. If you could have the ultimate food van serving just your favourite food, what would it be?
0: Espresso martinis.
1: Oh, my gosh.
0: I know that's not a food.
1: No, that is a food. That's an entire food group.
0: Probably with just pizza.
1: Oh, cheese toasties.
0: Oh, toasties. Oh, my God.
1: We are going to be talking about that. What animal attacked you as well? Have you seen the grandfather has been attacked by the bison?
0: Holy hell.
1: Sweet Mary. And also putting someone else into the drawer or actually chatting to someone about being a Titans junior reporter. That'll be happening as well. That's for this weekend.
0: Yes, and another Steak-A to give away.
1: Another Steak-A.
0: It's coming up soon. 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
12: Looks as though there's been a crash in a ring at Broadbeach Road in Carrara. Looks as though it is just after Carrara Markets, causing some pretty heavy delays through that run at the moment from around the big roundabout there. If you're travelling on the M1, nothing too major, but some delays southbound around Ulmo. Then again, for the stretch from Coomera down into Narang, also northbound around Narang. The Smith Street run is always westbound, getting busy through there from around Olsen Avenue and Bermuda Street, south through the Burley Water stretch a bit slow too. We will check it again for you in 20 minutes. If you spot anything else, call the traffic hotline on 5519 2275.
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12: It's a minute past three. Hi, I'm Rebecca Dakin. Police are combing through CCTV to try and identify two people who remain at large following a frightening home invasion on the northern Gold Coast. The pair was among four people who stormed a Coomera home during broad daylight yesterday, holding the 36-year-old female resident at gunpoint before stealing money, jewellery and her car. A 45-year-old man and 44-year-old woman have since been arrested, while the search continues for the two others. A schoolboy is fighting for life this afternoon after being stabbed in a school in Brisbane South. The 17-year-old's believed to have been involved in an altercation with another student at the Islamic College near Logan when he was knifed multiple times, leaving him in hospital in a critical condition. A 16-year-old boy was arrested at the school and is now assisting police. Well, police are investigating whether a young man killed by a car in Logan may have been struck by someone known to him. The 20-year-old was hit at Greenbank around 9 last night, with the driver and passengers involved then fleeing. Officers are looking at whether there may have been a hooning event going on at the time, but Detective Inspector Ian Gulpin says it is too early to tell exactly what happened.
15: So we spoke to a number of people at the scene and they have provided versions, and we're currently in the process of verifying those versions.
12: And residents around Reedy Creek have been warned smoke could impact the area over the coming days. A planned hazard reduction burn in Glossy Black Reserve is causing thick smoke to settle over nearby areas today, and the burn is tipped to continue for 3 days.
14: The Gold Coast Suns are taking on the Western Bulldogs this Sunday at People First Stadium. Plus, it's Kids Footy Month, which means kids go free. 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T's and C's apply.
12: Jed Walter admits it was a pretty easy decision to stay at the Gold Coast Suns, despite fielding plenty of big money offers from rival clubs. It's been confirmed today he will stay on the coast for at least another 3 years. Walter says he was really keen to stay at home.
16: I think staying around with my family and my friends, obviously, I've had a pretty good year this year, and I've definitely built from over my first couple of years. So I'm just looking to keep building, and I feel really comfortable with the group that we have now.
12: And the Titans will unveil their team this afternoon for this weekend's clash against Manly. Cooper Bye could be the only change for the side after coming off with a shoulder injury in the side's heartbreaking loss to Melbourne. We'll take a look at the weather and surf with Liz Cantor next.
17: There's major track closures continuing until 19 July on the Gold Coast and Beenleigh lines while work continues to build a better rail network. Plan ahead at translink.com.au.
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21: Hello friends, Liz Cantor with the latest on your beaches, and it's a pretty winter's afternoon, but the east-southeasterly swell has run out of gas with 1 foot waves and gentle north-northeasterly winds offering up very little for surfers. On top of this, tonight's new moon is influencing extreme tidal changes. Low was at 1:30 p.m. and we'll see a high capable of engulfing quite a few of our beaches around 8 p.m. tonight. Hopefully Tara will have better news by 6 a.m. tomorrow morning. Until then, just enjoy a lovely low tide stroll.
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12: Taking a look at the weather, and should stay sunny through the rest of your afternoon. We are expecting another cooler overnight low, getting down to 7 degrees. Sunny through the morning tomorrow, but we could see a shower or two develop later in the day. That's ahead of plenty of rain coming for the coast, up to 25 millimetres on the way Thursday with a top of just 19 degrees. Another 20 millimetres possible for Friday, and then could see 35 over the weekend. It is 22 degrees at the moment, and the Gold Coast biggest staycay giveaway is back. We've got your staycays at some of the GC's best hotels and resorts. 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
25: I know I want it.
26: Well, here we go for a Tuesday. Hello, everybody.
27: Hello.
28: Hello.
27: Hello, madam.
28: Hello.
27: Hello.
28: Hey.
27: Hey.
29: Hi.
27: Hi.
29: Hi.
26: Hi.
29: What's happening?
27: Not much. Just chilling out for Tuesday. Thought, saw the light on, thought I'd come in.
29: Pop one in.
27: Yep. Hello.
29: Sounds good.
26: Roxanne style.
27: Nice
26: in here.
29: Lovely. Not the red light, mate.
26: Oh,
29: yeah.
26: Oh, it is.
29: Oh, yeah. Okay, good point. It's actually light on air. Yeah, that's the red light.
27: Ask your mum and dad, kids.
29: We want to know, what is your souvenir? What did you take home with you? Possibly one of the weirdest souvenirs I've seen. Erling Haaland from Norway. I don't know if you see what he actually took home from the World Cup. It's fantastic. We'll tell you more in just a moment.
27: Right. What's your ultimate food van? If you had a choice to make one, the food van that you have of your dreams, but it can only sell one unique thing, what would it be?
29: Cheese toasties.
27: Rightio, cool. That was a good chat.
26: All right, well, let's talk about food. Kick off the show next.
29: Mm-hmm. Something different.
26: Yeah. Moira and Big Trev. This is Hot Tomato.
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1: 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Another staycay at QT Gold Coast this time around. A one night stay, the QT Ocean View Suite, including daily breakfast for two, pre-dinner cocktails, dinner at Stingray. Oh, sorry, that's at the bazaar and the cocktails at Stingray. Yeah. Oh, you're just all going everywhere.
2: Yeah,
3: everywhere.
2: It's going to be busy. Going to have a good time.
1: So don't call yet, but your chance coming up before 4 o'clock with Moira and Big Trev.
2: In Coolangatta, there's a new restaurant opening there called the Burrata Boy, opened in June. Burrata is like a fresh Italian cheese made from cow's milk, occasionally buffalo's milk. And it's like a stretchy outer shell of mozzarella. It sounds amazing. Most of the menu is made of this burrata cheese. I hope I'm pronouncing that right. But
3: please correct him if he's not. don't just poo-poo us. Please call up and tell him how wrong he is.
2: I don't get it.
3: Okay, it's cheese.
2: If you had an ultimate food van in mind and it could only sell like the cheese, the burrata cheese, or something else, mine would be hot chips, like crinkled, your big thick cut chips, your French fries.
4: Chicken salt.
2: Yeah, that would be yours? Just chicken salt?
1: No. On your chips.
2: Yeah.
1: Because you try and sell them plain.
2: I'd have to please
3: the
2: masses.
3: There's a potato guy in England who all he does is like hot potatoes.
2: Yes.
3: And it's got curry and everything else. It's a van. And
2: yes.
3: It's huge. Like people from all around the world go because it just looks so damn good.
2: And there's another one that if you bring like a packet of chips.
3: Yes.
2: Like CC chips, they will turn that into, they'll just put cheeses and meats and it just rips open the bag and then puts all the ingredients on your chips and away you go.
3: See, mine's already in an ad, which is the cheese toasty van for the chia cheese. Have you seen that one?
2: Oh, yeah.
3: And they go around everywhere just making just a plain cheese toasty.
2: Is that what they're doing?
3: It's an ad.
2: It's an ad, yeah.
3: It's not 100% real. But, sorry to break it to you, but the bread is thick.
2: Oh.
3: Fuck. And then the cheese is just stretchy.
1: Oh, yeah, like that buffalo cheese.
3: Oh. So cheese toasty van.
1: Jaffle van.
2: Oh, winter.
1: Or cheesecake van.
2: Cheesecake.
1: Think about it.
3: I am.
1: Think about it. New York cheesecake van.
2: Oh, that'd be great. Oh, all right. Ultimate food then, if you had a choice, could only sell that one thing, what would it be?
1: All right.
2: Cheese toasty.
1: 5571 1029. Let's chat food.
3: Again.
1: Food vans. So what would be your ultimate food van? Give us a call, please, here at Hot Tomato.

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1: Oh, yeah. Yeah. New restaurant called Burrata Boy. We're opening in Coolangatta. Stretchy cheese. So if you had a food van and it was solely just selling one thing, mine would be hot chips. Because everyone loves hot chips.
2: Yeah.
1: Crinkle cut, you get your chicken salt, you get everything on there.
2: Are you a crinkle cut kind of a guy?
1: Oh, I love crinkle cut.
2: Really?
1: Crinkle cut are the best chips.
0: It does make sense.
2: For him, it'd be weird, something odd.
1: Why? It's not odd. Crinkle cut's not odd a chip.
2: It's not unique. I mean, it's not normal. Like, normal, when you go and get chips, how many places sell crinkle cut chips?
1: All the good places sell crinkle cut chips.
2: Yeah. Supermarkets.
0: I think maybe when Trev grew up, they were pretty common. But now...
2: Oh, because they were fancy.
0: Yeah.
2: All right.
1: They're still fancy. What do you have?
2: Straight chips.
1: Boring.
2: Beautiful, crispy, straight chips. Fluffy, rectangular. God, I miss them chips.
1: We're talking about your ultimate food van before Maura scales off and kills us all. Charlie from Advanced Town, what would your ultimate food van be?
3: Probably a kebab.
2: Oh, yeah.
1: Yeah. Just fresh kebabs out of your food van, Charlie.
3: Yeah.
1: Nice. Charlie's kebabs.
0: Do the ones with the chips in it or rice?
3: Oh, chips.
1: Mm. Chips.
0: Good one.
1: Sounds That's awesome. Good. Thanks for making us hungry, Charlie. You're a legend.
0: Love it.
2: Billy, what would be your ultimate food van?
4: My mum's chicken tenders and schnitzel because she does it so good. She adds parmesan cheese. And panko crumbs, it is the best.
2: Oh, my gosh, that does sound amazing.
4: And with the gravy,
2: We are there.
4: You got me for that.
0: I think you need to be in the ad for the van, Billy. Yeah. You should be on the front.
1: Cheese toasties, oh, my God. Thank you, Bills.
0: Good on you, Billy.
1: Hello, who do we have here?
5: Poor Gail.
1: If you had an ultimate food van, what would it be?
5: A Parmesan van.
2: Oh my gosh.
1: Like a bus.
2: Yeah. Yes.
5: You can have a different one. I'll have the Mexican Parmesana. I'll have the Hawaiian Parmesana. I'll have the African Parmesana. God knows what's on that one.
1: I was going to say. It's mostly tiger and lion.
2: And a bit of zebra.
0: Antelope, yeah. Just horn.
5: I'll have... A hippopotami Parmesan.
1: Hold the tusk. That's a big palm.
2: That's a big palmy.
1: Thank you, Paul Gale.
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7: 1029 Hot Tomato Traffic.
8: It is looking a little slow for the run on the M1, just travelling southbound around Ormo, and for that stretch from Coomera down into Narang, northbound around Narang a little busy as well. The Gold Coast Highway through Broadbeach and Surfers, seeing some more build up through those suburbs. Smith Street still very slow, heading from Parklands Drive westbound towards the M1. Also delays ongoing. Bermuda Street, both directions approaching Christine Avenue, and looks as though that crash along Narang, Broadbeach Road and Carrara has cleared now. No real delays through that area. We'll check it again in 20 minutes. If you spot anything, call the traffic hotline on 5519 2275. Weather staying fine for your afternoon, and right now it's 22 degrees.
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1: Don't know if you saw this. It's just fantastic. If you haven't, go search for it because it's just brilliant. Erling Haaland from Norway, returning, you know, the massive Norwegian Viking god of all things soccer, returning to Norway with a souvenir from the World Cup from America. It is a taxidermied raccoon holding an empty whiskey bottle.
2: Oh, it's a raccoon. It's a raccoon. I thought it was like a beaver.
1: No, it's a raccoon.
2: I couldn't see it.
1: So it's a dead raccoon. Mm. It's sort of mounted on a piece of wood and it's holding an empty whiskey bottle.
0: Of course.
1: Of course.
2: Brilliant.
1: Absolutely amazing.
2: I wonder where he got that from.
1: He actually got it from Dallas.
2: Okay, cool.
1: Yeah, he did. A lot of people just, he actually posted saying, it followed me home. it's actually called Whiskey Raccoon. I know, surprisingly. Worth about $750. Was picked up during his time at Wild Bill's, which is a Western store in Dallas, Texas.
2: Oh, wow. That is fantastic.
1: It's fantastic.
0: I think he's funny. He's got the best personality out of any of them.
1: He is just wonderful.
2: Did you see he stayed around at the grounds when the teams all left and he stayed there for an extra 3 hours meeting the supporters of the American supporters and got photos with him? Just stayed there for 3 hours, literally.
1: He's just lovely.
2: Yeah.
1: And now he has Whiskey Raccoon, which makes him just so much cooler. Like, do you know anyone who has Whiskey Raccoon? No, I don't think so.
2: I got whiskey, but no raccoon.
1: No.
2: Nah.
1: All right, well, no, what did you souvenir?
2: Huh.
1: What did you souvenir from somewhere?
2: I souvenired a lot of stuff when I was on Big Brother, like a whole bag of stuff.
1: Are you supposed to?
2: Yes. I got in trouble.
1: Did you?
2: Yeah, when I was taking it all out. What's in the bag? I said all the stuff from when I was on the show. It's like 86 days worth of memories.
1: So you took something every day?
2: Didn't took.
1: Oh, sorry, souvenired.
2: Yes.
1: You souvenired?
2: Yes, souvenired
1: something every day.
2: So we had a, I think it was a Las Vegas Hollywood casino night.
1: Mm.
2: We all got to dress up in suits. Mm. And so I took all the money that we were like gambling with, like play money that we're gambling with.
1: Mm.
2: And then we had Christmas in July. So I stole some, I souvenired Christmas decorations.
1: Where are all these things now?
2: All in a bag at home somewhere, in a Big Brother bag that I souvenired.
1: Souvenired as well.
0: Yeah. So you mean you haven't used them since?
2: No, I haven't.
1: You didn't have any use for those Christmas decorations in the last 45 years since you were on the show.
2: And these ice cubes that lit up that don't light up anymore.
1: What a surprise.
2: 20 odd years ago.
1: Yes, 2004 was quite a while ago.
0: It must have been so hard for them to try and stop you and be convinced in what they were doing.
2: Yeah.
0: No, Trevor, wait, please don't take
1: that. As an MC though, you do actually, a lot of venues now make you say, please do not take the table decorations. Because I've seen the weirdest stuff go out with people.
2: We've been at events together and you were emceeing that night and I was there.
1: You were there. You were emceeing too.
2: And then I heard you say,
1: please don't take the table decorations. They cost money. Thank you very much for your cooperation.
2: Moira said that probably about four or five times.
1: I did.
2: Through the whole night, towards the end.
1: Mm-hmm.
2: If you've got decorations, put them back.
1: Yes.
2: That includes our table.
1: Where one of my friends at the time put a table decoration into my hair.
2: Moira's hair.
1: Like, this kind of goes against everything I've been saying.
2: It was like this massive big hot pepper. And she was putting it in Moira's hair. That's your mate.
1: All right. What did you souvenir? What did you souvenir in inverted commas? Souvenir.
2: Souvenir.
0: Souvenir. Our number is 55711029. Of course, we would love to hear from you. What did you souvenir? Moira and Big Trev on Hot Tomato. We'll chat to you next.

0: 1029 Hot Tomato. The sound of a stupidly loud motorbike on Hope Island Road at 3 a.m. Turn that clown down and turn up this new music.
1: Somber. My body isn't ready.

0: goofball.
1: Yeah.
0: And he's wonderful.
1: Yeah, and he's embracing his goofiness.
0: And he came back to Norway with a souvenir, which was a taxidermied raccoon holding an empty whiskey bottle.
1: So good.
0: It was $750 bought in Dallas.
1: How good is that? So you can fill the whiskey bottle up?
0: I think you can fill it, yeah. Oh. I assume, though, that it would be difficult to pour the whiskey from the dead raccoon's hands.
2: You'd
0: because
2: tip the whole
0: have
2: thing
0: to tip the whole thing over.
1: That's all right. Still good. Maybe it's a real robotic one, and then you plug it in and it tips it over for you.
0: Maybe it is.
1: Maybe. Rachel Mormo.
3: One for you, one for me.
0: Rachel Mormo, what did you souvenir?
4: Oh, my late husband was a klepto, I swear to God. He used to love souveniring beer glasses.
0: Right.
4: Especially like frosted ones or monogrammed ones or something like, you know, just the special ones. He used to love throwing those in my handbag.
1: In your handbag, so you get nicked for souveniring.
4: Yes, I'm the one that gets done for souveniring, but no, I never got done, thank God. But but the other one is whenever we went overseas, he loved to souvenir anything from anywhere we went. So we've got lots of stuff from cruise ships, resorts. We went to a place in America called Joe's Crab Shack, and they actually have their utensils monogrammed with stolen souvenirs from Joe's Crab Shack.
0: Souvenirs.
4: They expect you to take them.
1: Yeah. Oh, that's what it says on there. That's good.
0: That's what I think about Dracula's. Yeah. They expect you to take them.
1: But you don't.
4: Yeah.
0: No, but you don't take them, do you?
1: No.
0: No, team?
1: No.
0: No.
4: No.
1: No.
4: No.
0: Not the glasses or anything.
1: Because my sister steals souvenirs.
2: Souvenirs,
1: are stubby coolers.
0: Oh, right.
1: And then she brings those souvenirs to our house.
0: And it's like you've got tainted goods.
1: Oh, there's so many tainted goods.
4: Oh, in possession.
0: Yes, in possession.
1: Hey,
0: very
1: listen here, Rach.
2: Yes, that's a bit rich from you.
1: Yeah.
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7: It is looking pretty busy around a lot of the Gold Coast roads this afternoon. For the majors, heading south on the M1 in patches from Stapleton down to Narang, you will see some delays through there, as well as northbound Wurrungeri through to Narang and up around the Yatala area. Brisbane Road through Arundel now, both directions very slow. Smith Street, usual dramas there, westbound from Parklands Drive through to the M1. Gold Coast Highway through Surfers and Broad Beach, still got delays through there, and Bermuda Street remaining slow around the Burleigh Waters stretch. We will check it in about 20 minutes, so if you do spot anything else, call the traffic hotline 5519 2275. Weather staying fine through the afternoon, and right now it is 22 degrees.
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2: It is the biggest staycay giveaway, and it's right here in Hot Tomato. The best place for a getaway is right here on the Gold Coast. So we've lined up an amazing staycay from some of our favourite hotels and resorts. You don't even have to go into the draw.
3: No.
2: Celine from Ashmore. 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
1: 1029 Hot Tomato Traffic.
21: Looking a little busy for the run on the M1 northbound around the Mudrabar area up through to the Merrimack exit. Then again around the Narang stretch, the southbound run. Still busy around Ormo and for the stretch from Pimpamar down into Narang. Smith Street, bumper to bumper, westbound Parklands Drive through to the M1. Seeing plenty of build up now. Ross Street, south past Royal Pines. That whole stretch heading from Ashmore Road down towards the Narang Broadbeach Road intersection. Very busy there. The Gold Coast Highway through Surfers Paradise. Still a couple of busy patches through there as well. We will check it in 20 minutes. So if you do spot anything, call 555-19-2275.
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21: It's a minute past four. Hi, I'm Rebecca Dakin. A 16-year-old boy is being questioned by police after a stabbing at a school on the outskirts of Logan. A 17-year-old boy has been rushed to hospital in a life-threatening condition after apparently being knifed multiple times by another student at the facility just before midday. It's believed it all unfolded in front of other students, including some of primary school age, with parents being told to come in early to pick them up. A Coomera woman's been left shaken after being threatened at gunpoint during a terrifying home invasion. The 36-year-old was targeted in her property in broad daylight yesterday by a group who allegedly ransacked the house and then stole her car. A 45-year-old man and 44-year-old woman have since been arrested and were due in court today, while a manhunt continues for the two other offenders. A major manhunt is also continuing for the driver of a car involved in a fatal hit-and-run crash in Logan. A 20-year-old man died after he was struck at Greenbank around 9 last night, with police looking into reports of hooning in the area at the time. Detective Inspector Ian Galpin says one vehicle has already been seized.
22: Police have seized a black Ford Falcon, which at the time was not bearing any registration plates, and this vehicle is now the subject of a forensic examination.
21: And the Gold Coast continues to lead the state in unit sales, claiming 6 out of the state's top 10 suburbs for sales. Surfers Paradise remains in the number one spot for the 5th consecutive quarter, while Broadbeach moved from 9th to 2nd, followed by Robina, Main Beach and Southport, with Coomera in 8th. InfoTrack's Lee Bailey says the results show there has been a shift in where people are buying.
23: Unit demand on the Gold Coast is broadening beyond its traditional beachfront locations, with suburbs like Robina and Coomera gaining momentum as buyers seek more affordability and entry point in lifestyle areas.
1: The Gold Coast Suns are taking on the Western Bulldogs this Sunday at People First Stadium. Plus, it's Kids Footy Month, which means kids go free. Tickets at Ticketek. T's and C's apply.
21: Jed Walter says he won't be taking on a recruiter status despite the need for many other players to follow in his footsteps and re-sign with the club. He's inked a 3-year extension, but there are still plenty of question marks over other off-contract players, including fellow star forward Ben King. Walter says he wants King to stay as well, but won't be putting any additional pressure on him.
24: Not really. I mean, there's always that external noise, but obviously, we just want Ben to play his footy up here and enjoy it within the four walls as well.
21: We'll take a look at the latest Gold Coast weather next.
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21: Taking a look at the weather and staying clear through the rest of your afternoon and evening. Will be quite a fresh evening as well, looking at lows of 7 degrees overnight. Sunny through the most of the day tomorrow, but we could see a shower or two develop later. That is ahead of plenty of rain coming for the Gold Coast, looking at up to 25 millimetres Thursday. Cooler top of 19 degrees as well. Another 20 millimetres of rain possible on Friday, and we could see up to 35 millimetres of rain across the weekend. It is 22 degrees at the moment. The Gold Coast biggest staycay giveaway is back. We've got your staycays at some of the GC's best hotels and resorts. 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

0: postcard afternoon on the Gold Coast.
1: Beautiful. Yeah. Chilly this morning.
2: Wasn't it? Yeah. What made your eyes sting? Making dinner last night, cutting up some onions, putting dinner, finished it off, forgot that I hadn't washed my hands.
1: Oh.
2: Stuck my finger in my eye.
1: Oh.
2: And then went and washed my hands with soap. Guess what happened?
1: Oh, no.
2: Stuck my finger in my eye. Good times.
0: Why do you keep sticking your fingers in places?
2: I know.
1: Stop doing that.
2: I know. I'm gonna...
1: Also, I don't know if you've seen the image of the grandfather being attacked by a bison. Madam Dakin, have you seen this?
3: Oh, yes.
1: Yes.
3: Yes, I have.
1: This is over in America. He gets flung about 2.5 metres in the air.
3: Yeah.
1: It is legendary.
4: He gets ragdolled.
1: Oh, he...
2: like a starfish.
1: We're going to ask you which animal attacked you.
0: Animals attack.
3: Animals attack.
0: That's what we're going to chat about next as we get you home this afternoon. Moira and Big Trev for 102.9 Hot Tomato.

0: 92.9 Hot Tomato. 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Doubles to the Red Hot Summer Tour. 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
1: Now, this guy is okay. Let's just start this particular conversation like this. But there is a viral video going around of a 65-year-old grandfather. He's walking through Yellowstone National Park, and there is a bison.
2: Yes.
1: Who apparently was on a bit of a rampage.
2: Mm-hmm.
1: A very, very angry bison.
2: What made him angry?
1: Well, there were some teenagers prior to this event that apparently that's why he got angry.
2: Oh.
1: But what happens is the bison goes for the granddad who's walking with his 13-year-old grandson.
2: Oh, no.
1: And so the granddad runs off, so he protects his grandson.
2: Oh, that's good.
1: But the bison's not happy with that. He just wants to fling him in the air, which he does. Mm. He flings him like a rag doll, 2.5 metres into the air. That's amazing. Haven't seen this footage, it's fascinating.
2: Yeah.
1: Now, he did broke his femur in 4 places.
2: Oh!
1: But he's fine. He had an operation and then the next day was walking, like actually was standing. Not
2: oh,
1: walking.
2: Well, that's good.
1: That's a bit much. But yeah. We want to know what animal attacked you. A bison attacking a grandfather in Yellowstone National Park.
2: Sheep.
1: Yeah.
2: Mm-hmm.
1: What did you do to deserve it?
2: No. We're at a station and we were herding the sheep. We're helping herd the sheep.
0: Answer
2: there was
0: the
2: some
0: question.
2: Cattle dogs there as well.
0: Answer the question.
2: And I was 9 years old and we were just herding. So we're going, yeah. And one turned around and went, nah. And knocked me on my bum.
1: Ooh.
2: Yeah. It was actually pretty good because all the station hands were having a laugh. Come on, get up. You'll be right. I'm like, there's a sheep up in my ear.
1: I'm growing wool out of my tush right now.
2: Like, got me good because I turned my back and one of them goes, should never turn your back on sheep. And
1: oh, I'm thanks,
2: like, really
1: mate.
2: Cool. I'm 9. All I'm seeing are these guys on plates.
0: I've told you about how the seagull swooped in when I was eating food at Darling Harbour in Sydney.
1: Mm-hmm.
0: And I was sitting on the waterfront and it literally came in, and as I was putting food up to my mouth, it came in and like an inch away from my face and stole what I was eating.
2: Must have been
1: what
2: good.
1: What were you eating?
0: I don't know. It was just like lunch. I remember it was lunch and it just went like between like my face.
2: Wow.
0: So I count that as an attack. On my food and nearly my face.
1: Oh, what animal attacked you? We would love to know. Thank you very much.
2: Yeah. What if I get attacked by a sheep and you think I'd done something to it?
1: Have you met you?
2: Yeah.
1: Good point.
0: In fact, if there's any other sheep listening, he's at 60 High Street.
2: Sorry.
0: 5571 1029. Animals attack. What animal attacked you, please? We'd like to know. Moira and Big Trev here on Hot Tomato.

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0: 1029 Hot Tomato. Tuesday, getting you home on the Gold Coast. It's Moira and Big Trip, as always.
1: There's amazing footage that's come out from America, Yellowstone National Park, of a bison attacking a grandfather. He's 65, walking with his 13-year-old grandson. And the bison's angry. Oh, he's angry.
2: Yeah.
1: And he starts charging, and to protect his grandson, it basically just steps in the way. The bison goes, thanks very much, and flicks him in the air like a rag doll. 2.5 metres in the air, broke his femur in 4 places.
0: Amazing.
1: But he's okay.
2: I know it's serious, but the only thing that, some music that was playing in my head was Benny Hill.
1: Oh, really?
2: Yeah, when he was running around. I'm so sorry.
3: I've been to Yellowstone National Park.
2: Have you?
3: When I was a kid.
2: Yeah.
3: And I remember, I didn't see any bison, but I saw claw marks in the bins from bears.
1: Oh, my gosh.
3: Full, and in the trees, like full on. So you know they're there. It's a pretty amazing spot.
1: I reckon his grandfather knew he was there.
3: Oh, they were filming it.
1: Yeah, someone was filming it as well.
2: Samantha, from a safe distance.
1: I know, from a safe distance.
4: You're fine, Greg. No, I'm not going to stop. I'm just going to film it and put it on my Instagram.
5: It'll be funny. You'll go viral. I heard Moira went viral.
1: Samantha from Ashmore.
3: She just did bloody parkour.
5: You're doing more than parkour.
1: She looked like a bison. Samantha from Ashmore.
5: Let's hurry.
1: Well, Samantha from Ashmore, what animal attacked you?
6: It wasn't me. When my son was about 4, we were in Centennial Park in Sydney, and he wanted to feed the ducks. But the ducks weren't interested, but the geese were.
1: Right.
6: And between eating the bread himself and the geese trying to chase him, he didn't want to give his bread up and ended up running away, not wanting to give his bread up and having about 4 or 5 geese chasing him.
1: Oh,
6: which traumatised him for quite a few years.
1: Wow.
2: Mm. Did you yell out, drop your sandwich?
6: I was like, give them the bread. And he's like, no, I won't.
2: I would have sat there and just filmed the whole thing.
6: Well, yes, it was about 13 years ago, so mobile phones were still around, but not as prominent as they are.
1: They're in suitcases, yes, definitely.
3: Yeah.
1: Thank you, Samantha.
2: Cheers, bud.
3: Cheers.
2: Mandy from Cooley, what animal attacked you?
7: A Shetland pony.
2: Oh.
1: Oh, please tell.
7: Well, about 40 years ago, Seagulls Football Club used to have Christmas parties, and they would ask for children of the members to help with rides and things like that. So it was a Shetland pony, little walk around the football field, and they'd pay 50 cents or whatever and have a little walk around. Well, twice the same Shetland pony bit me on the back while I was leading it with little kids on the back.
2: Are you serious? What?
7: I'm dead serious. I had the biggest bruises and I was crying. I was all of like 11 going, oh my God, I've been attacked by a pony.
2: Is that how you said it to you?
1: Oh my God, I've been attacked by a pony.
3: Oh my goodness.
2: Pony bit me.
1: Oh gosh.
3: Mandy, that sounds funny.
7: Old memories.
2: I love how it attacked you twice.
1: Yeah.
3: Just for to make sure there was no guesswork.
2: The same pony. Oh, she's back again. This idiot.
1: Mandy, tasty shirt.
0: Down the road from your place in November, the Red Hot Summer Tour is on at Coolangatta Beach. 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
7: Oh, fantastic. That's awesome. Thank you.
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9: 1029 Hot Tomato Traffic.
10: Still looking a bit slow northbound around the Mudjerabah area of the M1 following an earlier accident through there, then past that around the Narang Stretch, a little under speed as well as always. If you're travelling southbound out of the Stapleton area all the way down to Narang, expect a slow run on the motorway there. Smith Street still very busy. Parklands Drive westbound through to the M1. Also Brisbane Road through Arundel, both directions there very slow at the moment. Robina Parkway travelling northbound towards that intersection with Cheltenham Drive, seeing plenty of congestion there too. We will check it again in 20 minutes. So if you do spot anything, call 5519-2275. Weather staying clear through the rest of your afternoon and evening. And right now it is 22 degrees.
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0: 102.9 Hot Tomato, Moira and Big Trev this afternoon. We're going to chat to another registered junior very soon who wants to have a crack at being our junior reporter for the Titans game. Hottomato.com.au is where you need to go to register or register your kid if you want them to be in the running for it as well. It's a pretty big job at the Sea Eagles game this Sunday, which is at 2 p.m. Get your tickets now at ticketmaster.com.au. We're going to chat to somebody else who's registered on the show very, very soon.
1: Had spag bowl last night, but it's my job to cut the onions.
2: Okay.
1: Because they're all stingy and makes people cry.
2: Okay.
1: So, yeah, dad's job. So I was cutting the onions. Cut them all up, got them all prepared, and Breezy just, my beautiful wife, she chucked all the spaghetti and ingredients together. I was helping out with some other stuff, and then I forgot to wash my hands, and then I rubbed my eye. And then I still had onion juice on my fingers, rubbed my eye, and went, nah, that tickles. And then went, I'm going to go to the bathroom and wash my hands. Went in the bathroom, washed my hands, eye is just absolutely throbbing. As I washed my hands, I went to, like, with soap, and then washed them off, dried them quickly, and then went to put some more water on my face because my eyes were still singing. There was still a little bit of soap on my hands.
2: Oh.
1: And then got my same eye again.
2: Oh.
1: Twice. All right. So twice I stung my eye. So we want to know, how did you sting your eye? What happened? But it just, yeah, I just went straight. Rubbed my eyes and then that's stupid music. Rubbed it and then the soap. I thought I got it all off.
2: Yeah.
1: And I went, yeah, I'm all good. And then the soap on my hands, went to wash my face, bang, straight my eyeball again. And absolutely stung the bejesus out of me.
2: I squeezed a lemon into my eye once.
1: Why?
2: Not intentionally. Eating prawns, and you know how prawns and lemon go so beautifully together. It was a slice of lemon and I just faced it the wrong way and it went straight into my eye. Like that. That's that noise.
0: And then,
2: No, I didn't do that.
1: We want to know what made your eye sting.
2: All right.
1: Okay. Please.
0: Yeah, give us a call. It'll make both Moira and Trev feel better.
1: Thank you.
0: 5571 1029. What made your eye sting? What did you do to it? Give us a buzz, Moira and Big Trev on Hot Tomato.

0: And then the onion, first off, is just a full on sting right to my eyeballs.
1: Eyeballs.
0: We want to know what made your eye sting. Rachel from Ashmore, what happened?
2: Well, my husband and I did the Carolina Reapers.
0: Oh,
2: the chili.
0: Oh my God. No.
2: Yeah. So he does hot honey, and he was making the hot honey, and we were doing the Carolina Reapers into the essence to put into the honey, and he touched his eye and started screaming in pain.
0: Oh, that is way worse than onion.
2: Yeah, it stung for a while.
1: Oh, my God. What can you do with that, though? Like, you can't...
3: Do you pour milk on it?
1: Pour milk in your eyeball. That's all I could think of.
2: No, he jumped in the shower. That's about it.
1: Oh, my gosh.
0: And shampooed his hair? What? How long was it stinging for, Rach?
2: It was probably about 2 hours.
0: Oh, 2 hours of pain.
1: No, thank you.
0: How was the honey, though? Good?
2: Yeah, it's really good.
1: With PTSD every single time he had it on something.
4: So good.
1: Oh, it's so good right now. Oh, one of our favourites from Hot Tomato herself, Georgina. Hello.
5: Hello.
1: All right, what did you get in your eyeball?
5: Well, it's a very fun story.
1: Okay.
5: On that, I was with my brothers. We were out going to the shops of all places, and my brother passed in a disabled car park, and I got out, and I was like, what are you doing in a disabled car park? You can't park there, blah, blah, blah, blah, blah. Going off at him, I spin around, and I walk straight into a pole.
6: Oh.
5: And fair enough, my brother's saying, that's exactly why we passed
0: him. No, Georgina,
1: you do not.
6: No. Oh.
5: Yes. And so with blood spurting out of my eyebrow, I turn around and what are my brothers doing? They've both got their flashlights on filming me.
1: Oh, please send that through.
5: I don't think I want to.
1: Okay, then. No worries.
0: That's all right. I'll get in touch with you, brothers.
1: Yeah, don't worry. We can find them.
0: Jordan from Upper Coomera, what made your eye sting?
7: So, I get pretty bad hay fever every now and then.
0: Yes.
7: Went to scratching my eye and went to go grab, trying to find me eye drops for it.
1: Mm-hmm.
7: And put the eye drops in. Soon found out that it was that antibacterial cream that you put on your hand.
4: That was fantastic. So, clean eyes, but also...
7: Yeah, clean eyes, but burning.
4: Oh, God.
7: Yeah, that was a good day.
1: Oh, it's a great day.
0: How did you... did you wash it out? What did you have to do?
7: I couldn't do anything. I didn't have any water or nothing in me. I just had to put up with it, I guess.
0: you had to blink it out.
1: Oh, wow.
0: My eye is stinging just thinking about that.
1: I'm just shutting my eyes now. It's just easier.
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9: 1029 Hot Tomato Traffic.
10: It's a bit of a slow run on the M1 this afternoon. Travelling southbound, pretty much out of Brizzy, all the way down to Narang. Expect delays through there. Northbound Mudrabar through to Narang, continuing to be a little slow through those areas as well. The Gold Coast Highway around Surfers Paradise, still slow both directions. If you are travelling Smith Street, expect the usual delays there as well. Westbound from Parklands Drive through to the M1. And still looking busy for Robina Parkway, northbound up towards Cheltenham Avenue. Through Ravina, we will check it again in 15 minutes. So if you spot anything else, call the traffic hotline on 5519 2275. Weather, it will be clear through the rest of your afternoon and evening. And right now it is 22 degrees.
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3: Mm.
2: Now, this is all at Cbus Super Stadium when the Titans take on the Sea Eagles.
3: Yeah.
2: Mm. You get to go in there, you get inner sanctum, you get to ask the players questions.
3: It's
2: all
3: very
2: that
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2: Kind of thing. Very, very cool.
3: Especially for a young kid.
4: Get the kit as well.
2: Yes. You get the kit and you get four tickets, I do believe, as well, for your friends and family to enjoy the game from the stands. That's you get fantastic. The good stuff. 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
3: Yeah.
2: All you do is just get mum or dad or you. 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
3: Mm-hmm.
2: Now, we've got Mitch from Tugan on the phone. Mitch, you've got a little guy called Hudson who's quite the fan of NRL.
5: I do, a seven-year-old who is next-level obsessed.
2: Oh, wow. Okay. Did you start this, Mitch? Was it your fault?
5: it could be in my genes. instead of watching cartoons in the morning, we are now at the point where we watch replays of games.
3: Oh, that's awesome, mate.
5: To get up to speed.
2: That's so cool.
3: Does he play at all?
5: He plays Oztag and touch football, but the mum is very reluctant at the moment to allow us to go with tackle, but I think we might get there. He secretly tells me that at lunchtime he plays without telling her. So.
3: How'd you lose your tooth? I just fell out.
2: It fell out by itself. It had nothing to do with a tackle. No.
3: Mitch, how do you think Huddy will go with a microphone?
5: I think he loves to chat with he's kind of the kid who's got the friends at all friends at school, so he's a pretty social kind of kid.
3: Excellent.
5: So I think he'd be asking some pretty hard-hitting questions as well.
2: All right, well, Hudson is on the list. He could be our Hot Tomato and Titans junior reporter this weekend.
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2: 1029 Hot Tomato Traffic.
11: It is still looking a little slow for the M1 run. Travelling southbound from around Stapleton all the way down to Narang. Northbound from Mudrabar through to Narang. Some minor delays through there as well. The Gold Coast Highway through Surfers Paradise. Both directions getting a lot busier through there. Also got some delays. Bundle Road as you head southbound towards the intersection with Thomas Drive. And the run on Smith Street westbound remaining slow from Parklands Drive to the M1. We'll check it again in 20 minutes. If you spot anything, call the traffic hotline on 5519 2275.
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11: It's a minute past 5. Hi, I'm Rebecca Dakin. Police are still looking for two people involved in a frightening armed robbery in Coomera. Four people allegedly broke into the home in broad daylight yesterday and held a 36-year-old woman at gunpoint before making off with money, jewellery and her car. Police recovered the woman's stolen Mazda SUV before eventually tracking down a 45-year-old man and 44-year-old woman accused of being involved. They have since been charged with multiple offences, but two other offenders remain on the run. A teenage boy continues to fight for life in hospital this afternoon after he was stabbed by a fellow student at a school in Brisbane South. The 17-year-old got into an altercation with another boy at the facility just outside of Logan around midday today when things turned violent, leaving him with critical injuries. The school was thrown into lockdown for a couple of hours as police searched for the alleged offender, with a 16-year-old boy found in a nearby street a short time later and taken into custody. A Gold Coast landscaping business has been hit with a huge fine for refusing to pay back workers. The operator was ordered to back pay a school-based apprentice and a young casual worker after apparently underpaying them and failing to provide pay slips over the course of about 3 years. Fair Work claims he ignored those orders. He's now been hit with a $10,000 fine on top of the initial $3,000 he owed the workers. And the Gold Coast continues to flex its real estate muscle, wiping out the competition to claim Queensland's top five suburbs for unit sales. Surfers Paradise held on to the number one crown for the fifth straight quarter, with Broadbeach putting in a massive surge to lock down second place ahead of Robina, Main Beach and Southport. The local boom defies a 37% plunge in unit sales across the rest of the state.
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11: Jed Walter admits he did consider a move to a rival club, but ultimately staying at home at the Gold Coast Suns was the best choice. The homegrown talents inked a three-year extension with the club. Walter says it was the right decision.
12: I've always had discussions. I guess it's a business at the end of the day, but like I said, I'm a Gold Coast boy. I've played my whole life here, my football, and my friends and family here as well, so it was a pretty easy decision in the end.
11: And the Titans have unveiled an unchanged lineup for this weekend's clash against Manly at home. Cooper Byes being given the green light to play off the bench despite coming off with a shoulder injury in last weekend's clash. Well, the Broncos have confirmed the Cavalry is back. Reece Walsh, Ezra Mam, Adam Reynolds, Payne Haas, Brendan Piakura and Pat Carrigan all have been named to return as they face the Panthers. We'll take a look at the weather next.
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11: Checking your weather, and it is going to be a clear evening. It will be a little chilly overnight, though, looking at lows of 7 degrees. Then sunny through much of the day tomorrow with a top of 21, but we are likely to see a shower or two develop through the nighttime. Then showers lingering right across the day Thursday, anywhere up to 25 millimetres, and a cooler top of just 19 degrees. We will continue to see rain across Friday and through the weekend as well. It is 22 degrees at the moment. And the Gold Coast biggest staycay giveaway is back. We've got your staycays at some of the GC's best hotels and resorts. 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
22: Well, yes, it was a chilly start to the day again, wasn't it?
23: It certainly was,
22: yes,
23: today.
22: It was. Hopefully it'll be better when we're on holidays, which starts at the end of the week. We're on holidays for a couple of weeks next week and the week after.
23: Where are you off to?
22: Broken Hill. Mm-hmm. Heading back there for 2 weeks to go see Mum and the family.
23: Nice.
22: And my mate's turning 50. So we're going to go back for that. And my wife today came out with one sentence. Do you think we'll make it?
23: Oh. It's not like you're driving my old car.
22: No, no.
23: Don't tell me that.
22: Seriously. Can I talk about what she meant by that?
23: Also, I found out a very interesting fact, Madam Dakin, today about fish and chips here in Australia. I don't know. I thought...
22: It's not going to put me off fish and chips, is it? That's what he does.
23: Ooh, baby.
22: What?
23: No. No. Are we going to do a did you know, but a food variety?
22: Okay.
23: But starting with the fact about fish and chips.
22: Mm-hmm.
23: what flake really is.
16: Ah.
0: Oh. Chocolate.
3: Oh, yum.
23: In batter. Mm. Oh, God.
22: I want to know, what do you do as an adult that you used to do as a kid? You guys were talking about yesterday, because it's so cold, that you still like breathing out.
16: Oh, yeah.
22: And looking at your
16: breath. Yeah. Oh, my God, look at that.
23: I love that. Smoke rings.
22: Exactly, anyway, that.
0: More of that. Right after Green Day. It's Moira and Big Trev.
3: Hot tomato.

0: 1029 Hot Tomato. You got Moira and Big Trev live and local for the drive. Hi, a couple of weeks from now, we are having another preview screening at Event Cinemas Robina. This one is Spider-Man Brand New Day, starring Tom Holland and Zendaya. I think something's going on between those two.
1: Oh, such chemistry.
2: Well, not anymore.
0: What?
1: What?
0: I thought they're married.
1: They got married.
2: Oh, please mean during the movie.
0: Oh, no, I'm talking about the real people. Only in cinemas July 30. You could see it the day before, though, if you win your way there. And if you're a part of the show with us, a double pass could be yours.
2: Yesterday, we were talking about how it's very cold in the mornings. And then Madam Dakin and yourself brought up, do you still blow the air out and see your breath as it's really cold?
1: It's one of my favourite memories of winter. Yes. And also being in a European winter. Because it just happened all the time. Whereas on the Gold Coast, it happens like three mornings of the entire year. Whereas you're over there, it's just,
2: it happens a lot. I'm heading back to Broken Hill in a couple, well, at the end of this week, and it's freezing down there. So at night times, you just see it. And Credence, my youngest, goes, look, I'm smoking a cigar. I went, no, you're not.
0: Put that out.
2: But loves it. Absolutely loves it. So we want to know what's something you do as an adult still when you, what you used to do when you were a little child.
1: I still twirl my hair. I still do it. As a older lady, I still put my finger in my hair and twirl it around like a little girl. I don't know. It's my thinking thing.
0: Oh, okay.
1: So I sit there and I do it, and then I make a little paintbrush.
0: Oh, yeah. Yep.
2: And then you go on to the next one.
1: And then I do, it looks stupid.
2: Rainy days, when it's raining and there's a lot of water going through gutters, you have a little leaf race, or you make a little boat and you have races down there. No, you don't. Okay. That's what my sons do.
1: Like an it.
0: How do you have time to do anything like that? Like,
1: what do you mean?
0: I just wouldn't have time to stop and do that.
1: Do you really? Actually, no, I think you're too grown up, Ben, to do it. You're
0: too far to reach the ground.
1: You are 27 feet tall. No, but do you do something that you used to do as a kid?
2: Like kicking rocks down the road?
1: Like if you found a big stick,
0: if I found like a rock, I'd skim it across the water.
2: Yes.
0: Okay. I still eat Weet-Bix like I did when I was a kid. Still the exact same number. Still six.
2: Still six.
1: Every day?
0: Yeah.
2: Six?
0: Pretty much every day.
1: Do you have honey on that?
0: Nah, just plain milk.
2: No sugar?
1: No.
2: Oh. Yeah, I think mine's changed.
1: No, that's yuck.
2: Yeah.
0: Okay, I'm not after judgment or feedback.
2: Sorry.
0: Just telling you what to do.
2: I'm just getting it.
1: You were asking for it.
2: Do you pick up a stick and pretend it's like a gun or a bazooka? Because Nathan does that out there, a friend of the show. Weirdo. So we want to know, what do you do as an adult that you used to do as a kid?
0: Give us a call and let us know. And you may or may not be judged mercilessly.
1: Oh, yeah.
0: 557 11029 is the number at Hot Tomato.

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1: afternoon. We are live and local, getting you home. Moira and Big Trev.
2: It's a really chilly morning. Do you go outside and blow the air out of your mouth and it looks like smoke? Do you still do that?
3: Yeah, I do it. I did it this morning.
2: Mozzie, Ben, Madam Day can do it.
3: Even our boss was like, yeah. It was like he was saying, who doesn't?
2: Who doesn't do it? You're crazy. We want to know, what do you do as an adult that you used to do as a kid? Ryan from Runaway Bay, what is it?
4: Well, when I dive through a wave, my kids actually laugh at me now because I stake my long locks of hair, which I don't have anymore.
2: Oh.
3: So you flick them around.
4: So I used to go surfing and you dive through a wave and you shake your hair to get rid of the, shake it out.
2: Yep.
4: And there's no hair now. I just look like an idiot.
2: And you still do it, Ryan?
1: Shook too hard.
4: I still do it. Every time. The kids laugh at me and go, Dad, you're living the dream. There's nothing there.
1: Oh. You know what we do, and I do? Oh, you go fight the waves. I think
2: fight the waves.
3: Fight the waves.
1: Okay, I still do that.
3: Yeah. And girls with long hair, you flick your hair so down, and then you bring it back up, and it looks like you've got like a big French, like bouffant hair. That was still one of my favourite things to do as a kid. Bouffant. Alex from Pack Pies, what do you still do as an adult that you used to do as a kid?
5: Oh, I don't do it as much now because I'm the one driving the car, but when I get to be a passenger and the window's down, I stick my hand out and do the wave.
3: Yes!
2: What do you mean?
5: Remember doing that?
2: You don't do it while you're driving? That's the best time to do it.
5: Well, I do like to, but nowadays with hybrids, you've got the indicator on the other side.
3: Oh, okay. Sorry, fancy. Don't worry. Alex.
1: Get a crap car and you can do it.
3: Yeah,
5: true.
3: Tell you from experience.
1: Good on you,
3: Alex. I still moo at cows. Had the Gooding Drive roundabout. We went to Carrara Markets on the weekend and Eli and I were like, are you ready? You ready? Put all the windows down. Moo! And it was just so good.
2: That's cute. Kelly from Valley Waters, do you moo at cows? We want to know, what do you still do as an adult that you used to do as a kid?
6: So I have two that I still do. Yeah. One of them is, you know, the Santa Clauses that float through the sky?
3: Yes.
6: Or through the air? So if I ever see one of those, I have to grab them and make a wish and then release it again?
3: Yes, absolutely.
2: What?
3: Yep.
2: What's a Santa
6: Clause? Second one is, I think it's a dandelion.
3: It is a dandelion. Essentially, Kelly, what we're doing is we're just spreading weeds around the Gold Coast, but it's still got all our wishes in there.
6: Exactly.
2: Oh, and what's the other one?
6: So that's true. So the flower is the dandelion. Oh. You blow and release all of the little things. If you get them all off in one go. If you don't do that, you don't get it.
3: Yeah, your wish doesn't come true. Absolutely. 100%.
6: Yeah, but the Santa Clause one, I don't really know what it is, but it just floats around. It looks very similar, but I have no clue what it is. But it's this little light floaty thing that, I just know it as a Santa Clause.
3: Oh, I know what you mean. I know what you mean. I've never called them Santa Clause, though, but now I get it. They look very similar to a dandelion, but they're like airborne. They're not
2: attached. There's no stem to it. Yes. Yeah. I know exactly what you're talking about now. Sorry, Kelly.
3: There you go. Santa Clauses.
6: Clear as mud.
3: Yes. Absolutely.
1: You said it, Kelly.
3: That's it.
1: Good on you. Hey, do you want to come to our preview screening of the new Spider-Man movie?
6: I would love to.
1: All right. Double pass for you. Spider-Man Brand New Day starring Tom Holland and Zendaya. It's only in cinemas July 30.
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9: It is still a little slow heading south on the M1, pretty much from Stapleton all the way down to Narang. The northbound stretch around Narang, some minor delays there as well. Smith Street, bumper to bumper, also now through to M1. And the runaround surface paradise, particularly the Gold Coast Highway, still quite congested through there. We will check it again in about 20 minutes. So if you do spot anything, call the traffic hotline on 5519 2275. Weather, it should be clear through the rest of your evening, although it looks as though there may be a bit of rain out around Canungra at the moment. Right now, it is 20 degrees.
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0: 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It's Moira and Big Trev. We do like to load your brain up with useful stuff.
1: Okay, strap yourself in. It's time for another round of Moira and Big Trev.
2: Did you know?
1: Did you know?
2: Did you know?
1: Did you know?
2: Did you know?
3: All right, arming you with pieces of information that are really quite interesting. Today's one, and this is something I had absolutely no idea about. You might have seen this on news.com.au. There is a podcast called High Scrollers. Matt Hay is on that one. He hosts that.
4: Yeah.
3: His friend came on to the show and said, what do you think flake is?
5: I thought it was shark.
3: It is shark. I had no idea it was shark.
4: Yeah.
0: Is it a particular kind of shark or just any? I think it's
5: the
0: any.
5: The slow one.
0: The least bitey ones.
3: A dead
5: Did
3: one.
5: Did you not know it was shark?
3: Gummy or school shark?
5: Yeah.
3: No, I had no idea.
5: Yeah. It's very plain.
3: When they said flake, I was like, okay, I just assumed that was like flake fish.
0: Oh, yeah.
3: Now there's like a tuna or a salmon or a
4: perch,
3: and here's the flake fish.
0: Yeah, I'll see how you got there.
3: Yeah, thank you.
4: Yes.
3: And now I don't know how I feel about it.
4: It's still delicious.
3: It is delicious.
4: Just have it with lemon. It'll be fine.
5: Oh. Did you know McDonald's chicken McNuggets come in exactly four shapes?
0: Yes.
3: Really?
4: Can you name them? What they are?
0: Oh, they make them into the shape. So it's the boot. Yep. I don't know what they're all called, but it's like.
5: No, that's it. The boot. The bell.
0: The circle.
3: Oh.
5: The ball. And the bow tie.
3: There you go.
6: Oh, my gosh.
5: Yeah.
3: I had absolutely no idea.
5: Yeah.
0: The boots are the best.
3: Are they?
0: Yeah, they're the best for dipping.
5: Yeah.
3: Yeah.
5: Did you scoop it in there?
0: Yeah.
5: Now, the most popular takeaway order in Australia is hot chips, followed closely by garlic naan and butter chicken.
3: Oh, is it really?
5: Yes.
3: Wow. Did you know that most supermarket wasabi is actually horseradish dyed to look like the real wasabi?
5: What?
7: Wow.
3: Horseradish. So it's actually what you think you're buying is wasabi.
5: Yeah.
3: Is actually just horseradish.
5: Oh.
3: Dyed green so you can sell it as wasabi. All right. Doesn't have to be food related, but we thought we'd start there. What was that guy's name?
0: Lee Harding.
3: Oh, that's right. I blessed him all those years ago. I wonder where he is. Anyway, did you know? Some amazing pieces of information. We would like to know about that. Thank you very much.
0: Do we just want food related? Or
3: no, we don't have to.
0: Whatever whatever fact you've got, we would love to hear from you. 5571 1029 is our number. Share your amazing piece of information with the rest of the Gold Coast. Give us a call. It's Hot Tomato. Okay.

0: 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Nice looking Tuesday.
1: Okay, strap yourself in. It's time for another round of Moira and Big Trev.
2: Did you know?
1: Did you know?
2: Did you know?
1: Did you know?
2: Did you know?
3: Reading today, I had no idea. There's a podcast. It is called High Scrollers. Influencer Matt Hay does that one. On that, his friend told him that Flake from the fish and chip shop was shark. Had no idea. Absolutely no idea.
4: I thought you were going to tell me something different.
3: Yeah. Really?
4: Yeah. There's one about Costco, because the Costco sell millions of slices a year of pizza through their food courts. The whole wholesale retailer is technically one of the largest pizza chains in the United States.
3: Yeah, that's understandable. That pizza is insane, and it's so cheap for such a huge. And God, I miss it.
4: Also,
5: probably due to go there again as a team.
3: Oh yeah, we got, actually my membership's run out. So who's up?
4: Yeah, it's just me. Did you know McDonald's toy empire? There, thanks to their iconic Happy Meal, McDonald's distributes more toys worldwide than major dedicated toy retailers like Toys R Us or Mattel.

0: can't stand up. But if you can stand up, it's an on. So if you're on a plane or on a boat or on a train, you're not in a boat, in a train.
1: My God.
0: Well, it's all kind of cases from helicopters to in a boat to on a dinghy. You don't want to stand up on a dinghy.
1: No.
2: Oh, what?
1: So I'm in a canoe, not on a canoe.
2: No.
0: Correct.
3: Oh. I'm on a boat. Yeah, okay.
4: What about, why are we on the Gold Coast and not in the Gold Coast then?
1: Oh.
4: Go on, Adam. What do you got?
0: Well, it's probably transport. I don't know that part.
1: Okay, you just specialise in transport.
3: There you go.
1: No worries.
0: I specialise in transport. Wow. Okay.
1: That's all right. That's fine.
2: Well said, Adam.
1: Thank you, Adam.
4: On your way.
2: That is really cool.
1: Not anyway.
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7: Some slight delays continuing as you travel south on the M1 from Ormo down to Narang. Smith Street also a little busy from around Olsen Avenue through to that M1 merge. Most of the other Gold Coast roads doing reasonably well. The Gold Coast Highway around Surf is a little under speed still through there. We will check it again in about 20 minutes. If you spot anything, call 55192275. Weather should be clear for much of the evening. A little cool though. Right now, it's 20 degrees.
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8: Hi, I'm Rana Hussein. The Diamonds will depart for Glasgow tomorrow ahead of the Commonwealth Games. Australia leads the all-time medal tally for netball at the Comm Games, having won 4 golds. The games kick off July 23rd. And in AFLW, Hawthorn's Eliza West will miss round one of the season after copping a 1-game ban for striking against her Bulldogs opponent during a match simulation. But the Hawks vice-captain will still be able to play in the remaining 3 pre-season matches.
5: 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No sweat. 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
1: We're on holidays next week. We're off for 2 weeks. So I'm taking my family back to my hometown of Broken Hill. We're driving back. 18-hour trip in the car.
2: You do this regularly?
1: Yeah, I do this regularly. I didn't go last year because our eldest was going through year 12. So we missed out. So we're heading back and going to see mum. It's one of their favourite parts. And my boys love going back and seeing my mum and just hanging out for a bit. My eldest, my Ika, is going to play for my old soccer team back there, so that'll be fun.
2: Are you putting the boots on too?
1: No.
2: Good.
0: No. You were working towards it.
1: I was working towards it, but no, I was just sitting there. No, I'd rather just watch my son.
2: I just don't really feel like going for another co-host in 4.5 years. I've been through about 27 of them in the last 10.
1: Getting a phone call. Hey, Moira, my leg's fallen off.
0: Still do this.
2: And Moira, Big Trev's staying in Broken Hill because he can't move.
1: Yeah, ow, and he's deceased. But we're heading back. So I took my car down to go get it serviced down at Victory Ford, down in Tweed, because that's where we bought the car from. As I was driving out, I rang my beautiful wife, Breezy. Car's all done. She goes, cool. I went, are you all right? She goes, do you think the car will make it? I'm like,
2: it's a brand new car.
1: Yeah, but she always gets stressed about that.
2: No, it's a brand new. It's not like you're driving like a 1978 Chrysler Lancer.
1: Yeah.
2: Or my old car, or my car now. It's a brand new car.
1: We've done this trip so many times, and I've said that to her. I said, we've done this trip so many times, and you've never worried about this at all until now. And she goes, oh, no, I've always worried about it. I was like, what are you talking about? And she goes, remember that time, every time we drive past that one place just outside of Cobar, you go, oh, that's where we've broken down. And you were stuck out there for like 3 hours in the heat.
2: Okay, so it has happened before.
1: Yeah, but that was when I was 13 or 14.
2: Oh.
1: Way back in the day.
2: Why were you driving then?
1: No, my dad was driving, but I pointed out that's where we break down.
2: Right, okay.
1: But then...
2: it's never happened to you as a family?
1: It's happened to us as a family.
2: Okay, so now the stories are coming out. It's happened more than once.
0: So she's not cuckoo.
1: She's not nuts.
2: She is just traumatised from being married to you.
1: And very traumatised because we were coming back from Southwest Rocks. Our car was playing up a bit. I was going up a hill. The car conked out. I couldn't put it into gear or anything. I looked at my wife and she goes, what? And I went, just hang on. And then I turned to the boys, oi, belts on, we're going backwards. So I had to go backwards down this hill into traffic, hazards are on, waving lights and swerving in and out of traffic and then parking on the gunner. So, yeah, she's gone.
2: Had you serviced that car before you left?
1: Yeah, well, always service the car before we go on a drive.
2: How soon, like, did you do it? Like,
1: I did it a week before we left.
2: So how come it broke down then?
1: Because it was a piece of poop.
2: Oh, right, yeah.
0: Now you're talking
2: my language. Yeah. All good. Completely understand.
1: Thank you.
0: Anyway, good luck. Drive safe.
1: What?
0: Will we make it?
2: Yes.
0: Probably. Be fine.
3: Hey, Gold Coast, got opinions? Of course you do. And we need them.
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4: And for having your say in the music we play, you could win.
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4: 1029 Hot Tomato Traffic.
17: It is still just a little slow southbound on the M1. Pimpamar heading down to Narang, but it is quickly easing through that area. Maybe a minor incident as well for Bermuda Street just before the intersection with Christine Ave in Burley. Waters there, a couple of delays through that area, but the rest of the local roads doing pretty well. If you do spot anything, call the traffic hotline on 5519 2275.
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17: It's a minute to six. Hi, I'm Rebecca Dakin. Two people have fronted court today after a woman was allegedly held at gunpoint by a group of people who broke into her Coomera home. Four people forced their way into the property in broad daylight yesterday and threatened her before taking off with her car, phone and jewellery, with two offenders eventually caught by police while two others remain on the run this evening. It is believed the incident was related to a prior property dispute. In court today, a 45-year-old man was granted bail, while a 44-year-old woman will remain in custody. Police have charged a 16-year-old boy following a shocking stabbing at a school just outside of Logan. The boy allegedly got into an altercation with a 17-year-old boy on the school grounds just before midday before stabbing him in the chest with a small knife. The victim was rushed to hospital where he remains in a life-threatening condition. The other boy will front court tomorrow, charged with acts intended to maim and unlawful possession of a weapon. Well, police are urging those involved in a deadly hit-and-run crash in Logan to hand themselves in. A 20-year-old man was hit and killed by a car at Greenbank around 9 p.m. last night. Detective Inspector Ian Galpin says the driver should do the right thing and come forward.
18: It's also very difficult for someone that has knowledge of this to live with this on their conscience. So again, I encourage anyone with any information to reach out to police and talk to us.
17: And Queensland authorities have confirmed a giant petrel recovered at Anusa Beach has tested negative to the deadly H5 bird flu. The sick bird was found on the sand over the weekend, but tests have since given it the all clear.
4: The Gold Coast Suns are taking on the Western Bulldogs this Sunday at People First Stadium. Plus, it's Kids Footy Month, which means kids go free. Tickets at Ticketek. T's and C's apply.
17: Jed Walter admits it was an easy decision to stay on the Gold Coast. The Suns Academy products inked a three-year deal, keeping him at the club until at least the end of 2029. Walter says it is nice to be staying in his hometown.
19: I've got my family here, my friends. I've played all my footy here. I'm feeling a lot more comfortable at the level and the club's backed me in. So, I'm really keen to stay around.
17: The Parramatta Eels have confirmed Jerome Luai will join the club in 2027 before he departs to join the incoming PNG Chiefs the following year. And excitement's building for the first of the World Cup semi-finals. France and Spain go head-to-head at 5 a.m. tomorrow our time. It's a chance for French superstar Kylian Mbappe to extend his lead at the top of the Golden Boot standings. He's on 8 goals and 3 assists, narrowly ahead of Lionel Messi on 8 goals and 2 assists. We'll check your weather next.
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17: Checking your weather, and it should be a clear evening for much of the coast. Cool, though, we're looking at an overnight low of 7 degrees. Fine through most of the day tomorrow with a top of 21, but then likely to see a shower or two develop through the evening. That's ahead of some rainy days on the way. Up to 25 millimetres of rain possible for Thursday with a cooler top of just 19 degrees. Another 20 millimetres of rain for Friday before anywhere up to 35 across the weekend. It is 17 degrees at the moment. The Gold Coast's biggest staycay giveaway is back. We've got your staycays at some of the GC's best hotels and resorts. 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
0: Well, one of Moira's many jobs is radio host.
2: Yes.
0: She also has others.
2: Yes. Celebrant.
1: Yes.
2: Trivia host.
1: Mm-hmm.
2: Mm-hmm.
1: Mother.
2: Mother.
1: Wife.
2: Yes.
1: Daughter.
2: Yes.
1: Hula hoop enthusiast.
2: Donated to BWS and Liquorland. She's number one ticket holder for both stores.
1: And
2: a trivia host. Tonight, Blue Water Grill in Hope Island. 3 rounds, 20 questions. Madam Dakin, will you come and play trivia atrocity with us, please?
27: Yeah.
2: Yes.
0: Oh.
2: Yes.
0: Well, we're going to do that next. I'm also going to pay tribute to a legend that we lost yesterday.
28: Yes. Brilliant actor, New Zealand actor, Sam Neill passed away. We're going to give him a tribute.
0: That's coming.

0: 92.9 Hot Tomato. It's Moira and Big Trev. We're getting you home. And joined by Rebecca Dakin in the...
1: Sorry, Madam Dakin.
2: Did you just break something else?
3: No, it was already broken.
2: No, it wasn't.
3: But then I just shook it and I think I made it worse.
1: You've killed one of our little toys that we've got
3: I'm
1: in here.
3: So it's sorry.
1: A squish. It's a squish version.
3: It's not very sturdy.
2: Well, not when you shake it.
1: I mean, a voodoo doll.
3: It fits with it because like he's only stitched together.
0: Okay. So. Give her the hard questions.
2: All right.
4: Trivia atrocity.
2: That can't be good luck, is it?
1: No.
3: No.
1: No.
3: No, dear.
1: Now, tonight, Trivia Blue Water Grill in Hope Island, starting at 7, 3 rounds, 20 questions. Yeah, I like it. It's good. Hopefully come along.
2: Mm. What are you doing?
3: What a sell.
0: That's it. Put that into ChatGPT and see what sort of poster you get.
1: There you go. Come along. It'll be great.
0: Yeah.
1: All right, here we go. These are some of the questions that will be asked at the wonderful trivia event this evening. Mork and Mindy was a spin-off from which sitcom?
2: Trevor. Oh. I'm going to say Happy Days, but I think it's wrong.
1: So what are you going to say?
2: Happy Days. It's wrong.
1: Right.
2: Oh, is it?
1: Right? Yes.
2: Oh.
1: It is right.
0: Lucky you didn't say it.
1: Exactly.
2: I don't even know how.
1: Because you're that old, you can remember it. All right. How many valves are there on a standard trumpet?
2: Trevor. Beck was first, wasn't she?
3: Three.
1: Yes.
2: Yeah.
1: I'm done.
0: Oh, valves. I think he said vowels. I was like, T-R-U. Two.
2: He's been sitting too close to me.
0: God, how do I undo that?
2: Sit further away.
1: All right, next one. I've never seen a diamond in the flesh is the opening line.
3: Beck.
1: Yes.
3: Ooh. Lord?
0: Oh, yes. Team. No. I mean, not team. Royals.
1: Royals.
3: Damn.
1: Very close, though.
2: Trevor.
0: Yeah, but Lord's Royals? The singer.
1: Yes.
0: Yeah. So, well done.
1: Better.
2: Nothing.
1: Aussie cricketer Rodney Hogg. Played.
2: Trevor.
1: Yeah.
2: He's a wicketkeeper for Western Australia.
1: Mm-hmm.
2: And also played for Australia.
1: Mm-hmm.
2: Has a mustache. Best friend was Dennis Lilly.
1: Would you like the rest of the question?
0: Yes,
2: yes, please. I want to sit over here.
1: Aussie cricketer Rodney Hogg played for which two states during his career?
2: Oh, I know the other one.
1: Yes.
3: WA.
1: Yes.
3: And?
2: Tasmania.
3: South Australia.
1: Oh.
3: South Australia.
1: Yes.
3: Hey.
2: Incorrect. It's Tasmania.
1: No, it's not.
2: Yeah.
0: Queensland.
2: Don't.
3: I was like, wow, that's really convincing. I believe you.
2: I've got no acting degrees.
1: And yet you're better than me. All right, here we go. Last
2: you're
1: one.
2: You're just gullible.
1: I am very gullible. And also incredibly insecure that my questions are mine.
2: Hello, big brother.
1: Have no faith in oneself in any way, shape or form.
2: So we take full advantage of that.
1: All right, here you go. The name of what dinosaur comes from the Greek for three-horned... Oh, jeez.
0: It's dinosaur. Gotta get one. Triceratops.
1: Yes, that's right. Well done. Oh, good job.
0: We would have accepted also Trevor.
2: Yes, because I'm very...
0: A Greek dinosaur.
2: Prickly.
0: And that.
1: I thought you were going to say horned.
3: I was not going to... No.
0: No, what were you going to say?
1: Yeah, what were you going to say?
3: Cute.
2: Oh, this is weird.
0: It really is.
2: Is everybody just sitting?
0: Anyway, trivia's
2: I told side. Everybody not to drink when we're doing this.
0: Blue Water Grill, Hope
2: she
0: Island.
2: She is so wasted.
0: Moira and Big Trev on Hot Tomato.
2: She can't even see cake.

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2: Earlier today, we were talking about what animal attacked you. Grandfather over in America at the Yellowstone National Park, attacked by a bison. And when I say attacked, I would just mean flung into the air.
3: Man, it was chasing him for a while.
2: Oh.
3: Yeah. But there was a car in the back. You could have wedged in between two of them.
2: We wrecked the car. Almost wrecked the granddad, but that's okay. He was all right.
3: He done so many spirals.
2: Michelle from Bonogan, what animal attacked you, please?
4: A chimpanzee.
2: Oh, my gosh, brilliant.
3: What?
2: Okay.
4: When I was five, there used to be a zoo down at Coolangatta, and I was there with my mum and dad, and I stuck my finger in the cage, and it bit the whole top of my finger off.
3: Oh!
4: I was in the news and in the paper. And then my dad went in the cage, opened the monkey's mouth up, and got my finger out.
3: No, he did. What?
1: What a hero.
3: Did they get to put it back on, or?
4: They couldn't. Apparently the ambulance put it on ice, and they should have wrapped it up differently, and it died. But it was big enough that it could have been reattached.
2: Oh, my gosh.
4: I went straight in to have
3: what finger was it?
4: Middle finger.
3: Oh no, brilliant. You can only give someone half a bird.
2: Oh. You give them a sparrow.
4: Nail now, but yeah, it's definitely different.
2: Oh. That is such a great. I love the fact that Dad went into the cage to get the finger as well.
1: Yeah.
3: Give me back her bloody finger.
4: At school doing a project about something unique about yourself, and the teacher didn't even believe me that it happened, so I made my mum come in and say, yes, it did, and here's the article from the news.
3: Yeah, and
2: that's
3: here's
2: so good.
3: Her chewed up finger by a chimp.
2: Oh my gosh.
3: You sent a finger, your picture of your hand to us?
4: Yeah, to look at it, it's pretty similar to the other one. It's just rounded at the end now.
2: It's got chimp marks on it.
4: I didn't have a nail for years, though.
3: Oh no.
1: Wow, Michelle, that's a great story.
2: That is a great
1: story. Not for you, admittedly, but the story itself, very good. Thank you.
4: That's great, thanks.
3: That'll teach you.
1: I think she learned her lesson, Trevor.
2: I think she did.
1: It's Moira and Big Trev here on Hot Tomato.
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0: on 1029 Hot Tomato. The sound you'd hear back in the 80s before you played the record you just bought from Sunflower Records at Pac Fair. Sounds old. 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Katy Perry, Watch It Burn.
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1: Very sad news. Yesterday we heard this during our show that 78-year-old Sam Neill passed away. New Zealand actor, he had a sudden and unexpected death following a battle with a type of blood cancer. He was surrounded by family and everybody has flooded social media with their thoughts and prayers for the family and everything. Like, I remember him. He's one of my favourite actors. He was in Dead Calm, Peaky Blinders, Hunt for Red October, The Hunt for the Wilder People. Have you ever seen that?
2: Oh, yeah, that's a New Zealand one.
1: Oh, my God, fantastic. And he was in one of my all-time favourite horror movies, Event Horizon.
2: Okay.
1: Now, if you haven't seen that, it is fantastic. It's really hard to explain. It's just like a spaceship that goes into this different dimension, and it's like a...
3: Sounds like something
2: you would like, yes.
1: Streamer's Digest coming up. But he was one of the all-time greats. Fantastic. And I found this clip of a movie. And you've just watched this recently?
2: Last night I had to put on Jurassic Park.
1: Yeah.
2: And it actually all through Austar or Foxtel or whatever it is the hell we've got it. It had Vale, Sam Neill sort of had these movies up
1: really?
2: There.
1: Really?
2: Wow, and so good. We were looking through them as well, but we went with Jurassic Park because it still stands up.
1: Yeah.
2: It still stands. It's such – but one thing everyone has always said is just what an absolute gentleman he was.
1: Oh, okay.
2: And so beautifully spoken.
1: Yeah.
2: So kind, so funny, but just stoically – a gentleman.
1: Yeah.
2: That's exactly. And so many people have commented just, you know, all of the famous people he's met, but also all the people who said he never chased the dollar. That was one big thing with him. He could have.
1: Yeah.
2: He could have gone on it. There was a chance he was going to be a Bond at one stage.
1: Oh, really?
2: He could have done that, but he chose to make good movies.
1: Oh, that's awesome.
2: With good people.
1: Yeah. Well, this was a little, au revoir or rest in peace to Sam Neill. It's one of my favourite clips from Jurassic Park.
4: Try to imagine yourself in the Cretaceous period. You get your first look at this 6-foot turkey as you enter a clearing. He moves like a bird, lightly bobbing his head. And you keep still because you think that maybe his visual acuity is based on movement, like T-Rex, and he'll lose you if you don't move. But no, not Velociraptor. You stare at him, and he just stares right back. And that's when the attack comes, not from the front, but from the side. The other two raptors, you didn't even know were there. Because Velociraptor's a pack hunter, you see. He uses coordinated attack patterns, and he is out in force today. And he slashes at you with this. 6-inch retractable claw, like a razor, on the middle toe. He doesn't bother to bite your jugular like a lion, see? No, no. He slashes at you here, or here. Or maybe across the belly, spilling your intestines. The point is, you are alive when they start to eat you.

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0: 1029 Hot Tomato, the big kahuna, is ready to go. He's taking over next with Fat Nights after we finish up for the evening, which won't be very long from now.
1: No!
0: Pretty much run out of things to say now. Moira and Big Trev tomorrow, though, on the show when we come back and do it all over again.
2: 5 second rule.
1: Yeah. Mm-hmm. It's going to be... Wait there, what's the score?
2: 17 to 15.
0: Yep.
1: Oh, didn't I...
2: No,
1: last week?
0: Definitely not.
1: Are you sure?
2: You did not lower snow.
0: a chance for Trevor to claw back a point tomorrow, or realistically Moira to...
1: bigger lead.
0: Extend her lead.
1: God damn it. Such we'll a crap game.
0: More chances to win Stay K's all day tomorrow as well, of course.
1: Yes. Wonderful. And I want to bring you a question. Does your parent text...
2: God, no.
1: No. Neither does my mum.
2: No.
1: But does your parents text?
0: Yeah.
1: Yeah?
0: Yeah, why?
1: I don't know, because my mum doesn't text.
0: Oh, she calls.
2: Yeah, my dad doesn't. No.
1: Yeah.
2: No,
1: not at all. Yeah, doesn't send pictures, nothing else.
2: Auntie Glenda used to try. Bless her little cotton socks. God bless her little cotton socks. She used to try.
0: All right, well, we'll chat about that tomorrow as well.
2: Have a lovely evening.
1: Goodbye.
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1: All right, firstly, how good is it having all the kids back at school? Pretty much everyone's back today. Shout out to everybody who's got a head cold and suffering, because I know there's a few across the Goldie. Tonight, I've got your chance to score a double to check out Ensemble Q with Ed LeBrock. Experience a journey of words, whimsy, and the power of music from Mozart to Ludwig. Your chance to score that double right now, 5571-1029. Tickets to Spider-Man, Big Trev's in. And we're going to arc up some killers to get us in the mood on your Tuesday. Let's try and make it feel like a Friday on a Tuesday. Is that possible? I don't know. Pass me some Chardonnay. It's Fat Night, so not tomato.

0: big bloody kahuna of Gold Coast sand and your budgie smugglers.
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0: Friday's Fact Nights. It's 102.9 Hot Tomato. Now, look, normally we get some fantastic talent on this show, but hang on, here's Trev.
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2: I like them.
0: Now, of course, this is a little bit of fun that we have every single weeknight. A couple of large lads on the Gold Coast. Trev, firstly, school's back.
3: School's back for some.
0: If you're a New South Welshman, you guys don't need a lot of schooling down there.
3: We're already quite intellectual down there.
0: Yes, of course you are down at, Benora Point Waters? Is it Benora Waters Point Gardens?
3: Court.
0: Anyway,
3: yes, excellent.
0: Mate, this is, have a listen to this. Now, you know what that is? All of Australians know that's the Bluey theme song. You know, Trev.
3: I have no idea that was.
0: And guess what? Who is now coming to the Pacific Air Show next month?
3: No.
0: Bluey and Bingo are going to be there.
3: Are you serious?
0: I'm talking to Jesse, the marketing legend, soon. I'm going to nail it down and find out exactly what all the details are.
3: That's huge.
0: But Bluey's coming. He's going to be down the beach. He's going to be doing all of his things. And
3: that's massive.
0: Bingo's there. Oh, sorry. She's going to be.
3: Yeah.
0: Because Bluey is a bitch.
3: Yeah, I didn't know.
0: And everyone goes, well, you can't call her a bitch, but that's a female dog, no?
3: Yes. I had no idea she was.
0: No.
3: A girl dog.
0: Well, you don't know much about Blue. Your kids are too old.
3: Yeah, too part.
0: What,
3: way
0: your son's into tequila now?
3: Yeah, one of them is. Oh, my God. The song.
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13: ANZ presents Birds of the World. While Gavin blissfully sleeps, this vigilant bird, the ANZ Falcon, is on high alert. Yes, his ANZ Falcon watches for fraud 24/7. So should a fraudster use Gavin's card details while he snores, his ANZ Falcon will swoop in. ANZ Fraud Protection. Now it's personal. Falcon is a registered trademark of Fair Isaac Corporation. 102.

0: Spider-Man. 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
0: All right, Nikki from Arundel, do you want Domino's pizza?
3: Yes, please.
0: Now look, how was school the first day back? Was it today or yesterday?
3: It was good. It was yesterday. I had some, like, sports.
0: You had sport carnival on the first day back. That sounds like a great idea.
3: Yeah.
0: All right, Nikki from Arundel, you got yourself two large Domino's garlic bread and Pepsi on the way to you. Good luck at school tomorrow.
3: Thank you.
0: What a song in Fat Nights. Turn this up. Got Tomato.

0: 102.9 Hot Tomato. Big K, tickets to Spider-Man. A brand new day going off soon. The Hot Tomato special preview screening. But right now, this is different. Your chance to go and experience Mozart and Ludwig van Beethoven, a journey through words, whimsy, and the power of music with Ensemble Q and Ed LeBrock at Hotter. Let's give away a double to that. Here we go.
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0: All right, Aaron from Mullandina, do you think you'd like to experience this, mate? A little bit of Ensemble Q action?
3: Mate, I will like it.
0: Yes, mate. Look, it might expand your mind, mate. A different kind of musical experience. Apparently, it is pretty amazing. It's a journey through words, whimsy, and the power of music. It's right up your alley.
3: That certainly is, mate. I love it.
0: All right, oh, make sure you ring me back and see how you went, all right? I'm not sure what you're going to experience, but give it a go.
3: All right. So what do I do from now?
0: Just hang on and I'll get your details. Calm down.
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0: 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The reason he plays music for your ears is because the side of him can't be unseen.
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0: 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It's Big K with big news. Hang on. Jesse, the marketing legend from the Pacific Air Show, which kicks off in about a month across the Gold Coast, has secured, ladies and gentlemen of the Gold Coast, one of the biggest artists. Forget about Robbie Williams. Forget about, I don't know, Taylor Swift. He's got Bluey and Bingo! Woo! I can't believe it, Jesse.
1: Neither can we. Bluey needed a lift from over the ditch and so we could provide the plane. So that's how we got him. Or her, should I say.
0: Yes, be careful. I always thought he was a bloke as well, but no, he's a bitch. I mean, he's a female.
2: Bingo!
1: You said it, not me.
0: So hang on, let's bring it down a notch because there's a lot of families listening that are going, what are these two idiots on about? We've got Bluey and Bingo showing up doing a show at the air show. Well, what are they doing? Are they flying a plane? Are they in a tiger moth?
1: As we say, we have both of them. It's not just about the planes in the air. It's about what's happening on the ground as well. So while parents are entertaining themselves, probably having

0: One too many cocktails or beers, the kids can be on the ground being entertained by Bluey and having the time of their absolute lives.
1: Are they on the beach? Is that what they're doing this show? Are they dancing up and down the beach? What's happening?
0: Yeah, they'll be on the beach doing, snow fairies? They'll be doing sand fairies in the sand, you know, rolling around and having a ball.
1: All right, for full details, get your tickets now, PacificAirshowOz.com. Jesse, I can't wait to see Bluey doing a sand fairy.
0: Neither could we. We'll see you there.
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Oh, yes, the big kahuna. The following show will relieve you of the stresses of life. 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Who doesn't love tasty Horlicks? Hey, don't look at me like that. It's a legit beverage. Get your mind out of the gutter. Actually, put it back in the gutter.

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1: Hold on. Tram to party. Welcome aboard.
0: While you wait for the tram, here's some new music.
2: Benson Boone, the time of my life.

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Woo-hoo-hoo! In there, of course, Bowling for Soup. Oh, we go way back to Chris de Burgh playing the Ferryman. And we'll kick it all off with a great song from Duran Duran. Remember the film clip? The big wave coming out. Actually, I think it was at the start. Let's play the start. This bit.

0: 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The flashback 8 at 8 for you. 8 songs from back in the day. Coming at you next.
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some soap in the flashback 8 at 8. Let's go way back now to the early 80s. Christa Berg, Don't Pay the Ferryman. Good song. You don't remember it? Anyway, turn it up. It might do something for you. It was very big in the 80s. 1982, this came out. It's a flashback in the flashback 8 at 8 because we're going way back. I mean, let's face it.

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0: 1029 on Tomato. Vanessa Ramarussi soon. Who back in the day supported Kiss on a tour. Have a listen.
1: Ooh, what was that like? Was it tough going out first before Kiss?
2: It was absolutely petrifying.
1: Well, you went out there and went, please light me, guys. Don't kill me with tomatoes.
2: I was already telling the band, you know, expect this to be one of the hardest gigs we've ever done because these are hardcore Kiss fans, you know.
0: Vanessa Ramarossi coming up. She supported Kiss. How big's that? In the flashback 8 at 8. But before that, Jeremy Jordan next.
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1: Yeah, righto. Officially in cinemas July 30. Tony from Carrara. Mate, do you like Spider-Man? Are you a bit of a Spider-Man fan?
2: Absolutely love it, Big K.
1: Brand
2: love
1: new
2: it.
1: Day. I got confused with the one where all the Spider-Men showed up from all the different multiverses. I wasn't sure what was going on there.
2: That's easy to misunderstand. Yeah.
1: Yeah, I'm like, okay, which is your favourite? Who's your favourite Spider-Man?
2: Probably the first one, to be fair, mate.
1: All right, well, this one hasn't got him in it. This one's got Tom Holland in it. But you'll like it, I'm pretty sure. You got a double.
2: That's awesome, Big K.
0: Where are you going?

0: 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Everyone knows how much cash they want to win.
1: Sammy's from Mudjerabar and wants to win 10K. You're in your last year of your 30s.
2: Yes, and I want to send it off with a bang.
1: Well, 10 grand is a bang for sure.
0: Did Susie go out with a bang?
3: First question for $50. What is half of 120?
2: 75.
0: Nothing.
4: Oh, my God.
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0: 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Then, like Sammy, you get nothing.
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0: missing the good old days? 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
1: I wouldn't say the Big Kahuna was good then or now.
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It is Fat Nights. Big K telling you about our biggest Stay K giveaway yet. 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All right? Run to us tomorrow. Brian Adams now doing exactly that in Fat Nights. Another dad joke on the way soon.

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1: All right, it's Fat Nights. It's 102.9 Odd Tomato. Big K, big news on the air show front. If you missed it earlier, I'm going to rehash some of that soon. It's about this legend. That's on the way. And, of course, a double shot from Roxette. And a classic from the H&Cs.
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3: 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Let's play one.
2: Yeah. 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Here we go.

0: 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With Super Butcher's $5 meals for just $55 value pack. $500 to help us with the music. 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Up next, a bit of G Flip. Here's this song in question. Well, should we be playing this? In Fat Nights.
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All right, let's get some decent old music on, all right? A double shot even. Let's do two from Roxette, one of my favourite bands from the 80s and 90s. Let's do Joyride and something a little bit more mellow from them. 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
1: Fat Nights, double shot there at 102.9 Hot Tomato. And I love a bit of air show action as well, especially with the latest news that Bluey's going to be there with Bingo. Have a listen to this. We've got Bluey and Bingo showing up doing a show at the air show. Well, what are they doing? Are they flying a plane? Are they in a tiger moth?
2: As we say, we have both of them. It's not just about the planes in the air. It's about what's happening on the ground as well. So while parents are entertaining themselves, probably having one too many cocktails or beers, the kids can be on the ground being entertained by Bluey and having the time of their absolute lives.
1: Are they on the beach? Is that what they're doing in the show? Are they dancing up and down the beach? What's happening?
2: Yeah, they'll be on the beach doing, snow fairies? They'll be doing sand fairies in the sand, you know, rolling around and having a ball.
1: All right, for full details, get your tickets now, pacificairshowoz.com. Jesse, I can't wait to see Bluey doing a sand fairy.
2: Neither could we. We'll see you there.
1: Of course, Jesse, the head of marketing from the Pacific Air Show there, telling us all about Bluey and Bingo showing up at this year's air show.
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2: Now, look, I'm a bit shocked. Casey's got a new song out again. I don't know what happened to the Pete Murray one, but anyway, I have to ring him and ask him. This is new Casey Barnes. It's called She Does in Fat Nights.

day. I'm old fashioned. I'm signing off. I'm telling you, I'm going home. It's all over, Fat Nights, until tomorrow night at 102.9 Hot Tomato, where we'll do it all over again. More tickets to Spider-Man, a brand new day. If you like Spider-Man, you can score those tickets tomorrow night. Officially in cinemas July 30. Some classic Len soon. Pretty sure he was like a one-hit wonder.

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1: I came across this Instagram story, and it's in Hillary Boat Harbour in Western Australia. Mm-hmm. And there's a wishing well there, and it has a dolphin on the top. Back in the day, if you put $2 into the wishing well, then the dolphin would spin around.
2: Did it have to be $2?
1: Yeah, I think it was like a $2.
2: None of my wishes are over, like, they're silver.
1: I know, mine.
2: Because I can't afford that.
1: Yeah.
2: That's what I'm wishing for. I'm wishing for the gold and the notes. Maybe that's why they don't come true, because they're not gold.

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1: I came across this Instagram story, and it's in Hillary Boat Harbour in Western Australia, and there's a wishing well there, and it has a dolphin on the top. 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
1: We've got Marnie from Coomera. So your partner streaks his hair?
2: He does, and he's 77.
1: Why does he streak his hair? Is it because he can? Like, is it a bit of a flex?
2: Oh, yeah, he's got lots of hair, but he's trying to hide the grey.
1: And Marnie, what does his mate say? 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
2: Cut my heart about one, two times. 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

0: 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Sounds old. 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Olivia Rodrigo, Stupid Song.
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18: We just made some money playing that ad break. 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

0: 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Sounds old. 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
12: Everything is flowing very nicely across the Gold Coast this morning. No dramas to report on at this stage. We will check in again in about 15 minutes. If you do spot anything, call the traffic hotline on 55192275.
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12: It's just gone 5 o'clock. Hi, I'm Lucy Knight. A 16-year-old boy is due in court today after allegedly stabbing a fellow student at a school just outside of Logan. The teen got into an altercation with a 17-year-old boy in the schoolyard of the Islamic College of Brisbane just before midday yesterday, before he allegedly pulled out a knife and stabbed the older boy in the chest, leaving him with life-threatening injuries. He's since been charged with acts intended to maim and unlawful possession of a weapon. We could soon be paying more than $2.50 a litre for petrol again, with experts warning the rising tensions around the Strait of Hormuz could trigger a sharp price hike in coming weeks. It takes around 10 days for higher global oil prices to flow through to the Aussie bowsers. But when it comes to supply, the federal government insists it remains secure for now. An independent review into Council's CEO and his leadership team could be imminent. Several city leaders are questioning the performance of the team, the impact of their restructuring of the organisation and the relationship between them and new entities like Experience and Brand Gold Coast. A decision on a review will be made at the next full council meeting. Acting Mayor Mark Hamill's told Nine, everyone needs to be held accountable.
13: I'm not scared about calling for a review into one of the most critical teams in the city. They are paid for with ratepayer funds.
12: And Angus Taylor has officially ruled out any deal to form government with One Nation, even if it would help the coalition return to government. The opposition leader telling the ABC they're going to get there on their own.
14: We've got absolutely no plan for a deal with One Nation to form government. We want to form government in our own right, in our coalition. The Liberal and National Party coalition on the back of a strong plan and a strong team.
12: To sports, semi-final action has just kicked off at the World Cup with France up against Spain. The winner will meet either England or Argentina in the final. And the Gold Coast Suns return home this weekend, desperate to get a much-needed win against the Western Bulldogs. The side has now lost 7 in a row following the weekend's huge loss to Adelaide, and a chance at finals is quickly slipping away. Star Sam Collins, hopeful of turning things around in front of a home crowd.
15: Yeah, we're in a bit of tough spot at the moment, so we're looking forward to playing a good game against the Dogs this week. I think we took some steps the weeks before Adelaide, and we obviously had a really disappointing result on the weekend. So we're looking forward to getting back to playing with some freedom, playing with some flair, and putting on a show that our fans will be proud of.
12: We'll take a look at Gold Coast weather next.
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12: To the weather, partly cloudy and 21 degrees today with showers developing this afternoon or evening. Plenty of rain about tomorrow, up to 25 millimetres possible and top of 20 degrees. Another 20 millimetres of rain forecast for Friday with a few showers lingering over the weekend as well. At the Seaway right now, it is 9 degrees but only feels like 6 degrees. The Gold Coast biggest staycay giveaway is back. We've got your staycays at some of the Gold Coast best hotels and resorts. 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
12: Hello.
20: Hello.
12: Welcome to the 15th of July.
20: Oh.
12: It is my oldest friend's 50th birthday today. We met when we were two in daycare in Cowra, New South Wales, and she just was my best friend for life. So happy birthday, Libby.
20: And she's turning 50.
12: She's turning 50.
20: And you were both two when you met?
12: Yes. So you know what's happening a little bit later on in the year.
20: Is it
12: 50 this year? I'll be turning
20: 50 in October. Okay, sorry.
21: Raise the bat.
20: I've always had you sitting at the same age for ages.
12: How old have I been to you?
20: 47.
12: Thank you. I'll take it.
20: Yeah.
12: But no, it's a big one for me this year.
20: Oh, well, good luck.
12: Thank you. I need it. I'm trying my hardest not to look at, that's for sure. Beef tallow from beef cheek down to bath cheek. Anyway, it's National Hot Dog Day, of which I don't eat anymore, just stay young. But it's Blackcurrant Day, you can eat those, lots of antioxidants in there.
20: Yes.
12: It is also Orange Chicken Day today, so if you want to make dinner tonight, make orange chicken.
20: Is that a chicken that spray tans?
21: I think he's the President of the United States too.
20: Yeah, good point.
12: Chicken of origin. So basically it's chicken with orange on it, so knock yourself out.
20: Yep.
12: It's Social Media Giving Day today. I'm not quite sure what that means. Maybe it's go and find someone to give via social media.
20: It's a lame day. Again, it brings homage to getting your cargo pants on.
12: Yes, exactly.
20: Yep.
12: You can have Social Media Giving Day. You can do Cargo Short Day.
20: Yes.
12: Oh, I'll reapply.
20: Yeah, we need pressure.
12: Yeah, it's also, and this is important, I think, because it is winter, it's National Pet Fire Safety Day. Mm. So pets often perish in fires. We saw that happen with the domestic violence fire that was here.
20: Yep.
12: They did lose their pets. Not only did they lose people, they lost their pets in that fire. Just devastating. So I guess it's having a plan. You've got plans for the kids, you know, get down low and go, go, go and meet at the letterbox out the front. But who's going to get the pet? So teach your dog to get down low and go, go, go.
20: Yeah.
12: I don't know what to do there.
20: Our dog's not going to save us. You know how dogs save people?
12: Mm-hmm. Yeah.
20: Our dog, we turn the oven on and our dog races out the front door to get out of the house. Honestly,
12: really?
20: Yep. As soon as any heat's going to come out of the house.
12: He's all in for himself.
20: Yeah, he's out.
12: Or maybe he's smart.
20: Yeah, he is. He look after himself.
21: 1 2 9 Hot Tomato.

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5: Joseph from Eastvale, hello.
6: Good morning, good morning.
5: Oh, my God. You've got so much to share with the Gold Coast. We're all invested in Eastvale since Gailey's to the rescue and living at Pacific Fair, which was wonderful. But you've brought a friend to introduce us to as well.
6: Yeah, Uncle Jace, he can introduce himself, mate.
7: Morning, everybody. My name is Uncle Jace. I'm the program lead at Eastvale. So basically, I just make sure everything's functioning day to day. Run it by Uncle Jace, who doesn't get mad at me. And also the mental health aspect of it as well.
5: Now, it's important for you to be here because you are indicative of how well Eastvale's now going. You can employ people, Joseph.
6: Absolutely. We've taken some of those responsibilities off our shoulders and being able to grow our team, and that's always sort of been a barrier for us. Our small team was always sort of three of us, Camille, Uncle Steve and myself, and now we've got a team of eight.
5: Oh, wow.
6: So it's very exciting.
0: Yeah, yeah. So tell us how that's happened, because obviously a couple of years back we were raising funds, but then you had someone that actually gifted some help as well.
6: The biggest issue was we always had to apply for grants every 12 months and they were never guaranteed. We've never been shy to toot our own horns and explain what we've always been able to achieve within our space. And the government have come on board and actually given us $3 million investment, which is now going to help us over the next 3 years, help 75 young people. And that the whole purpose of this type of money is to make sure that we intervene early. But that responsibility is something that we take on our shoulders. We are absolutely going to give back to the community, but more than anything, make sure that our young people don't head down to the road where we then need to rehabilitate them. We're going to make sure we intervene early, make the right choices and put that effort in now and providing them with 12 months of support.
5: Now, we all met Ari in our journey and he is doing so well. For those that might be new listeners, when Gailey was sleeping at Pacific Fair for the whole week in the tiny homes you guys build, we met a young lad who was going through your program and now he's on the right path because of you guys.
6: Yeah, absolutely. Look, he lived up on our property for 12 months in one of our tiny homes that Gailey slept in. This young man now has his own 3-bedroom house. Wow. He is also the youth parliament member for Woodridge. He's now a qualified youth worker at the Logan Acute Mental Health Ward, giving back using his lived experiences to young people that live the same path that he has. So he's one of many success stories and a big reason as to why we also now have the investment from government.
5: It's so important for these young people to learn that their dopamine and their value sometimes comes from the terrible groups they're with, and they can get all of that by being around good groups of people. And that's what you do now, Jace.
7: It is what I do, and a big part of, I guess, my role is, like I said before, the mental health aspect of it. I've just finished a diploma in counselling, so it's good for my own lived experiences. I get to teach these young kids. A big thing I love about this program especially is we've actually got young girls on this program. It's a, sort of I know it's big brother, but big sister as well in this program. And I think it's a bit of a different energy being around young girls. You know, that they sort of bring a bit of a healing and a calmness to the space, and a definitely a different challenge to a very, very challenging young woman.
0: When was the pivotal moment where you said, I've got to change or else I'm in strife?
7: I mean, I don't look it, but I'm 36, so it was probably I was about 30 when I turned my life around. I went through depression, sort of was on medication, suicidal, all that sort of stuff. I like everybody else, got to a point where I felt like enough was enough and I needed a change. And that was sort of when I started doing a bit of men's work and getting to know myself. And that was actually, like Josie, when I actually bumped into him the first time we held one of our men's workshops at the original Eastvale Chibble. We're actually just looking at the pictures out there. It was 5 years ago.
0: Wow.
7: So it was crazy, crazy times.
0: But even 5 years ago, where you are today, that's
5: amazing.
0: That's like 5 years. You've fitted a lot in 5 years, guys.
6: The scary thing is we are just warming up. We've set a solid foundation with our track record. We know what we can achieve. And we did that on the smell of an oily rag. Now we have the opportunity to really excel and help so many more young people. So it's exciting.
5: Well, look, we love you. We're always here to support you and anything that you need. Thank you for sharing your journey with us always.
0: Thanks, Steve.
7: Thank you.
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0: Daily Adam and Jake, what a two-night hot tomato, and make sure you are watching Channel 9 in your Gold Coast News at 5:30 weeknights for your chance to win a double pass to the VIP party. Celebrate 30 years on air at the Star Gold Coast, and if you have the code word when we ask for it, you can ring us, call us, and you could be going. We've got heaps of double passes to give away a little bit later on this morning. And coming up after 5:30, Gailey has got a what the for us. It is World Cup related. It is Norway related as one of his favourite teams in the World Cup, but with a difference. It's up next.
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2: Everything is looking good across Gold Coast roads this morning. Heading northbound is just a little under speed on through the Pimpama stretch on the M1 and then from Beenleigh through to Slacks Creek due to the roadworks. We'll check in again in about 15 minutes if you do spot anything. Call the traffic hotline on 55192275.
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2: It's 5:31. Hi, I'm Lucy Knight. A teenage boy remains fighting for his life following a stabbing at a school near Logan. Police allege an altercation erupted between the 17-year-old and a 16-year-old boy at the Islamic College of Brisbane just before midday yesterday, with the younger boy accused of knifing the older boy in the chest. The 16-year-old is due to face court today on charges including acts intended to maim or disfigure. The Gold Coast Council CEO has reportedly sought legal advice amid calls for an independent review into him and his leadership team. It comes as Council confirms a decision on a review into Tim Baker and his team will be made at the next full Council meeting. Several city leaders have been questioning the performance and impact of the team. We're in for a soggy few days as a wet weather system hits the Gold Coast. The Weather Bureau forecasting 70 millimetres of rain to fall from tomorrow through to the weekend. Showers are set to develop late today. Donald Trump has backflipped on his plan to charge ships that pass through the Strait of Hormuz just 5 hours before it was due to take effect. He now says he'll instead seek investment deals with Gulf states to cover the cost of keeping the waterway open to shipping. It comes after the US launched bombing raids on Iran for the third night in a row. To sport, Spain has drawn first blood against France in this morning's World Cup battle for a spot in the final. The score currently 1-0 to Spain in the 32nd minute. And the Eels have confirmed the signing of Jerome Luai for 2027. The West Tiger star will join the club on a one-year deal before he joins the new PNG side in 2028. It comes as his coach Benji Marshall slams reports that a rift led to Luai leaving with a year left on his contract. We'll check the latest Gold Coast weather next.
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2: To the weather, partly cloudy and 21 degrees today with showers developing this afternoon or evening. Plenty of rain about, as mentioned, up to 25 millimetres possible tomorrow and a top of 20 degrees, another 20 millimetres of rain forecast for Friday. At the Seaway right now, it's 8 degrees. 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

0: Emily Jade on 1029 Hot Tomato. And with the biggest Stay-Kay giveaway here at Hot Tomato, you could be staying at some of the Gold Coast best hotels and eating at some of the best restaurants there at those resorts. 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
1: It's Gayleigh's.
2: What the?
3: What?
1: What?
2: What the what?
1: What?
2: What do you want for?
1: What the?
4: All right. I've been a big fan of the Norwegians this World Cup, and rightly so. They did so well, and I thought they were going to beat England there at one stage, but England, fair enough, they were too strong on the day, and they played really well. And
0: probably got a bit lucky, really, more than anything.
4: Yeah, I'd say so, but it was still a fair win. Mm. I don't think anyone would complain. But the rowing thing, it's been like this with the crowd, how they do the big row thing. Mm. Have a listen to this. If you're in a stadium and you saw that, or anywhere where it was that many en masse, you get into the atmosphere. Well, the Poms have, like the Barmy Army, it comes out of cricket, same as the soccer fans. They sing songs and insults. I just laughed my head off at this. And it is a fair point. It's pretty much, shut up, Norway. Who's going to New York? Have a listen to this.
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2: Yeah, there'll be no ducking rowing.
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2: I failed as a footballer. 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

0: it is Gailey and Emily Jade. And if you were watching Nine News Gold Coast last night, you'd have a code word, which means your chance to go to the VIP party to celebrate 30 years at the Star Gold Coast. Your chance to win is coming up later on in the show.
1: Okay. Passwords. Australia's favourite passwords have been revealed again for the year.
2: Yeah.
1: They do this every year. The top three most used are, shall we have a little guess, friends?
2: Password.
1: Correct. That's one of them.
0: I'm saying 1, 2, 3, 4, 5, 6, 7, 8, 9 would be one of them.
1: Yes, you are correct. Mm. And the last one, top three.
2: Your cat's name.
1: Oh, no. Keep going, though. I like this little guessing game. What else could it be?
2: Your dog's name.
0: Is it A to L or whatever across the keyboard?
1: A to L.
0: As in like A, S, D, F, G, like across the middle of the keyboard?
1: Oh, clever. I like
0: the way
1: you thought
0: there. I've seen a
1: few people have done that. They just go...
0: So, yeah, go from A all the way across, then you got the colons and the quotes, and then enter, so it all goes in one big go.
1: You could just go... Like a piano key.
0: Seen a few people do that.
1: No, it's not. All right, you've had enough guesses. It's admin. Just the word admin. A-D-M-I-N.
2: Yours is better.
1: Yeah. Mm. I actually do like yours.
2: Just flick across the keys.
1: There's a few more there. Jolly Joe 1 is in the top five.
2: That is what? So random.
1: Jolly Joe 1.
2: Why does Jolly Joe get a run?
1: I don't know. And then the last one is 112233AB@. 112233AB@. So that's the top five. And so they're urging customers to stay scam safe. Could you please make better passwords? Best passwords are long, unique, and unpredictable.
0: Mm. Right.
2: Just pick a foreigner's name.
1: Yes.
2: Somewhere.
1: Well, they do say, like, think of something like the first street that you ever lived on that nobody else would know, or a grandparent's maiden name, you know,
2: or
1: grandmother.
2: Or a kid's name that you went to primary school with.
1: Yeah, just a random
2: Sandrino
1: person.
2: Sandrino Taranto.
1: Okay, we now know Gailey's.
2: No.
1: We now know Gailey's.
2: No, I used his brother, the Pamplot.
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1: The M1 is flowing nicely this morning. Just looking a little under speed northbound through Oxenford to Pimpama, and then in that usual Logan Home Slacks Creek stretch if you're heading into Brizzy. Local roads around the Gold Coast are flowing well, no issues. We'll check it again in 15 minutes. If you do spot anything, call the traffic hotline 5519 2275.
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1: It's a minute past six. Hi, I'm Lucy Knight. A teenage boy has been charged over an alleged bungled carjacking of a rideshare driver just off the M1. The driver took the passenger to a business on the Pacific Highway at Slacks Creek just before 5 p.m. yesterday, before the 17-year-old allegedly threatened him with a knife and demanded the keys. The boy was then unable to start the car himself, so took off on foot, but was later arrested nearby and charged. A teenage boy will front court today charged over a shocking schoolyard stabbing near Logan. The 16-year-old allegedly stabbed a 17-year-old boy at the Islamic College of Brisbane around midday yesterday, plunging the school into lockdown. He was arrested nearby and charged with acts intended to maim and unlawful possession of a weapon. The victim remains in hospital with life-threatening wounds. The acting mayor says he's not scared about calling for a review into the city's CEO and leadership team. It comes as several city leaders question the performance of the team and the impact of a restructuring of the organisation. Mark Hamill telling Nine it's a ratepayer-funded team that needs to be held to account.
7: So if there's to be any kind of review into how they're performing, where they could be doing better, also that where they're doing really well, I believe that should be public and forward-facing.
1: A decision on a review will be made at the next full council meeting. Gold Coast motorists could be in for some more petrol pain again amid rising tensions in the Strait of Hormuz. Prices remain as low as $1.59 for unleaded and $1.88 for diesel at several servos across the coast this morning. But it'd take around 10 days for higher global oil prices to flow through to Aussie bowsers. And we'll need to keep the brolly handy over the next few days as a wet weather system settles in. Showers are set to develop tonight before with around 45 millimetres of rain forecast to hit tomorrow and Friday, with the rain lingering into the weekend. To sport, it's all on the line for France and Spain in the World Cup semi-finals this morning with a blockbuster match underway. Spain is currently in the lead 1-0 at halftime following a successful penalty shot in the 22nd minute. The winner will advance to the final to take on the winner of tomorrow's match between reigning champ Argentina and England. Sun star Sam Collins admits the side is struggling to find some confidence after suffering through seven straight losses. The side take on the Western Bulldogs at home on Sunday, hoping to turn the losing run around, or they risk missing out on finals. Collins says they need to find the side they were at the start of the year.
11: From the early part of the season, I think we were playing with some freedom and some dare and kind of just backing ourselves in a bit, and we probably haven't handled the pressure since not performing as well as we would have liked, and as a consequence, find ourselves where we are now.
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20: It's probably worth a sleep in this morning. There's not too much around at all today. That swell's really dropped back, only hitting about 1 to 2 feet. Looking fairly clean at the moment with westerly winds picking up from the west-northwest this afternoon. And best bet today, if you are really keen for a paddle, will be those southern swell magnets and across the border. Heading up to that high tide at 7:30 with a midday low tide and 21 in the water. Have a great morning and I'll check back in a couple of hours.
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21: To the weather, partly cloudy today with a top of 21 degrees, showers developing in the afternoon or evening. As mentioned, plenty of rain about tomorrow, up to 25 millimetres possible and a top of 20 degrees. Another 20 millimetres of rain forecast for Friday with a few showers over the weekend as well. At the Seaway right now, it is only 8 degrees, feels like 5 degrees. The Gold Coast biggest staycay giveaway is back. We've got your staycays at some of the Gold Coast best hotels and resorts. 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Hey,
22: 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We got
1: reason to get up. All right, depression. A lot of people will suffer from it.
23: Especially when it's cold.
1: Yeah, cold makes you cold.
23: Cold makes you cold.
1: Cold makes you cold. That didn't make sense. As I'm blowing my nose.
23: Yes.
1: Because it's cold. But yes, there is a cure for depression. It's the most innovative thing I've ever heard.
23: Oh, wow.
1: And it's to do with your eyes. And I'm going to tell you what it is. And how someone has worked this out, I don't know. But it is unique.
23: And is it happen immediately when you do whatever with your eyes?
1: Well, I don't know. I haven't done it, but...
23: But you're not depressed either, so...
1: No, that's right.
23: Yeah.
1: Oh, sometimes.
23: Yeah, that's called down in the dumps.
1: Yeah, that's called down... Perimenopause. I'm getting old. But yes, honestly, if you suffer from depression, listen in next, you'll be like, oh, my God.
23: Mm-hmm. All right.
1: Yep.
23: That's interesting.
1: Yes.
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0: And Emily Jade on 102.9 Hot Tomato and 9 News Gold Coast is celebrating 30 years on air. They are throwing a VIP party at the Star, and you could go. All you got to do is watch 9 News, find the code word, and then we'll give you a chance to call us, tell us the code word, and you could be going. We've got heaps and heaps of double passes to give away. Your chance to win is at 6:30 this morning. Make sure you have that code word.
1: Okay, this sounds like science fiction, but it's real, and if you're suffering from depression, listen up. Contact lenses designed to treat depression are just as effective as drugs like Prozac, scientists are claiming. So these lenses have been developed to deliver mild electrical signals to the brain via the retina with the aim of stimulating brain regions associated with depression.
2: So would it spark serotonin or something like that?
1: I'll read on. South Korean researchers have tried them out on depressed mice.
2: Okay. How do they know the mice are depressed?
0: Not
2: just sitting around, just watching TV all day in bed.
1: They're eating chocolate and chips. Yeah. They walk around sighing.
2: Yeah.
1: For no reason. Anyway,
2: function.
1: It is in South Korea. Anyway, they've tried them out on these depressed mice, and after 3 weeks of wearing the lenses, the mice showed fewer signs of depression, according to the research team. And the researchers have said, our work opens up an entirely new frontier of treating brain disorders through the eye, which kind of makes sense because you see the world and things you see make you depressed.
2: This could be a breakthrough for a lot of things like ADHD and all different things like that. If they start researching other things.
1: Yeah, can you imagine?
2: I'm putting my dopamine eyes in.
1: Yes. Yeah, instead of what size lens are you and you're a 4 or 5 or whatever it is they say with your glasses.
2: Yeah.
1: You are an ADHD or I don't know what other disorders are out there.
0: OCD.
2: Yeah.
1: OCD would be so good.
2: I'll have a pair of autism sinks.
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4: The M1 is a little slow northbound through Helensvale through to Pimpama and also through the Logan Home to Slacks Creek stretch if you're heading into Brizzy, but southbound on the M1 through the Gold Coast is flowing very nicely and all of our local roads are looking good too. We'll check it again in 15 minutes. If you do spot anything, call the traffic hotline 55192275. Gold Coast weather today, partly cloudy with a possible few showers late today, top of 21. At the Seaway right now, it's only 8 degrees.
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0: Emily Jade on 102.9 Hot Tomato. After 6:30 this morning, we will have your chance to go to the Gold Coast Titans playing against the Manly Sea Eagles this Sunday at Cbus Super Stadium. But right now, it's our first one of these.
1: Something old is Gayley and Emily Jade. Something new is this new GC business.
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3: All right, Michael and Cassie from Elements Theatre Co. Hello.
4: Hello.
3: We want to kickstart your business. This is the Kickstart
5: Club. This is exciting because this came from a little idea, and now we're you are one of our first official person to do it under the banner.
3: Yeah, to say help us kickstart.
4: Thank you so much. We really appreciate it.
3: So tell us about your business.
4: Well, Elements started just gone 3 years ago. My background is performing arts. And I grew up around the theatre, and I always wanted to have my own performing arts studio, and my girls love it, and so yeah, we decided to bite the bullet and start our own business.
3: So quit your jobs and just do it.
4: Yeah, just do it.
3: That would have been scary.
5: So brave, especially when it's the arts.
3: Yeah.
5: Because it can go well or not very quickly.
4: Yeah, that's it.
3: And Michael, what's your story? Because you're a performer also?
6: No, I'm very much the opposite.
3: Okay, so what are you?
6: So I'm more on the sports side of things, but I just support Cassie. Cassie's the face and the brains of it all, and I just support her.
3: Alrighty, and so what can we support for you? What can we do for you?
6: Well, this weekend, so we've just moved to a new premise. So we're in Pimpama Sports Hub. So we've just moved to our new studio in Oxenford, which is super exciting. And we just renovated it. So it's gone from 120 square metres to 300 square metres. We've got an open day this Sunday, 9 o'clock to 1 o'clock as well, where we'll have free face painting. We'll have all our different classes in 30-minute blocks. So everyone can come and trial and try what they like, from ballet to tap to jazz to lira to all kinds of things. So, yeah, it's going to be a fun day on Sunday.
5: Yeah, it really is. So if I was a kid, what would I expect if I went along to the studio? What can I learn?
4: Yeah, so we've got classes for acting for stage, acting for screen. So it's nice that we're able to set up our equipment. Lyra, which is our aerial hoops. We've got musical theatre. We also do productions. We're doing Beauty and the Beast production at the moment.
5: Nice.
4: And then we've just announced our senior production of Grease musical. So that's
3: is that what you joked about the other day?
5: Yes, I said you could have been Sandy, remember?
4: Because
5: it was the senior one.
3: Senior. I think by senior you mean high school, right?
4: No, it's actually from 13 years plus through to adults, and I've got so many mums doing it. And
3: really?
4: Yeah, I've got more mums of our students,
5: Sandy,
4: that are just, yeah.
3: I'm not Sandy, I'm too old. I want to be the old lady. Rydell, hi. Well,
5: no, but she said seniors.
3: Ding, ding, ding. Well, they're the senior ladies in it.
5: Senior Sandy.
3: Senior Sandy. No one's hopelessly devoted to old me, that's for sure. All right, well, that's exciting. Yeah. Greece is magnificent.
4: So
3: where do you perform
4: fun.
3: Them when you get the musicals up and going?
4: Yeah, so we hire the community centres, the Gold Coast Community Centres. We're doing Beauty and the Beast at Helensvale. We'll do the Narang Bicentennial for Greece.
3: Mm-hmm.
4: And so, yeah.
5: It's exciting times.
4: Yeah.
3: And have you had any famous kids yet go through your doors? I know it's only 3 years.
4: Look, I've got some students who have been auditioning for Anastasia and Lion King and Annie. So they've been doing that, which is really exciting for them.
5: Exactly. Sounds great. Right.
3: And what have you found hard in business since starting?
4: Look, I think for us, we're family of six, got four girls. But saying that, I get to do this job with my girls. So as much as it's been hard balancing family and work, I don't think of it as work, but the business, I get to do it with the girls. So I'm really grateful.
5: You're all
4: for
5: in
4: that.
5: It together.
4: Yeah, and my girls love doing it. So
3: they're seeing a mum
4: really
3: work
4: nice.
3: Hard, which is great.
4: Yeah.
3: And a dad, obviously, too. Awesome. Well, guys, thank you for coming in, and hope this helps kickstart something for you.
4: Thank you so much,
6: thank
4: guys.
6: Thank you so much, guys.
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2: 1029 Hot Tomato Traffic.
9: The M1 is a little slow northbound at the moment through Oxenford to Pimpamar. Southbound, just a little congested through the Coomera and Helensvale stretch, but everything else on the Gold Coast is flowing nicely, no issues. We'll check it again in 15 minutes. If you do spot anything, call the traffic hotline on 55519 2275.
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9: It's 6:31. Hi, I'm Lucy Knight. A rideshare driver has been threatened with a knife during an attempted carjacking just off the M1. The driver was dropping a teenage passenger off at a business on the Pacific Highway at Slacks Creek at around 4:45 yesterday when the teen allegedly pulled out a knife and demanded the car keys. But the teen didn't get far as he couldn't work out how to start the car. A 17-year-old boy was arrested nearby and has been charged with armed robbery. The Gold Coast Suns are standing by two of its star players amid a video scandal circulating online. The footage shows Jamara Ugglehagen and Mac Andrew walking out of a toilet together, said to have been filmed during last Wednesday's State of Origin decider. The club says it's aware of the vision and both players deny any insinuation of misconduct. The CEO of Gold Coast City Council, Tim Baker, has reportedly sought legal advice amid a review into him and his leadership team. Council has confirmed a decision on a review will be voted on at the next full council meeting after the performance and impact of the leadership team was questioned. And if you found yourself reaching for an extra blanket this morning, you're probably not alone. Temperatures have dipped to single digits with the feels-like temp even chillier at lows of 5 degrees as some cool winds sweep across the city. To sport, Spain is up 2-0 in this morning's blockbuster semi-final battle against France. The Spanish side did score a third goal, but it was ruled offside. An Australian Olympic swimming champ, Shayna Jack, has announced her retirement after this month's Commonwealth Games. In a video posted to her social media, she says it's been a privilege to represent Australia.
10: I'm not just proud of the medals or the world records, or that's never what I swam for. I swam because I wanted to make a difference. I wanted to be someone that people looked up to.
9: We'll check the latest Gold Coast weather next.
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9: To the weather, partly cloudy today, top of 21 degrees with some showers developing this afternoon or evening. Plenty of rain about tomorrow, up to 25 millimetres possible and a top of 20 degrees. Another 20 millimetres of rain forecast for Friday with showers lingering into the weekend. At the Seaway right now, it is 8 degrees but only feels like 5 degrees. 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
14: All right, I'm going to do Airbnb today, just weird Airbnb stories. I'll tell you why. We've all got some, so that's even better. But, yeah, I want to share what happened to these girls when they turned up to an Airbnb the other day.
15: Yep. I've just noticed everyone's ringing for the code word for Channel 9. I can see that's what they're doing. We're going to do it at 8:30 today for everyone else that's ringing through right now.
16: Yeah, we'll do it, though.
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0: Bailey and Emily Jade on 102.9 Hot Tomato. We'd love for you to get involved in the show. 55-71-1029. And if you do, you could score yourself a gold family pass to the Titans play the Seagulls. It's 2 p.m. Sunday, July 19. 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Or you can win them here with, you've got a good story, Gailey.
1: Yeah, well, look, join in this. Everyone that goes to Airbnb, there's always something that comes up that could be a little bit weird. You might have been to 10, but the 11th one is like, oh, my God, is that really happening? And this particular case, it's kind of creepy, but just so coincidental. But have a listen, right? So there's these two girls, and they've going, I think it was San Diego or somewhere like that, and they've gone into this Airbnb. They've walked in, and there's this big photo. It's a massive photo on the wall, And it's people, an aerial shot of people at the beach, and then they realize, when they're looking at the beach photo, that was their dad in the water with them when they were kids.
2: Stop
1: and the
2: it.
1: Brother walking out of the water. I mean, and plenty of other people. So it's not like a targeted photo of just them. But they're in it.
2: It wasn't like a family photo.
1: No. But they've recognized themselves. Have a listen to this.
3: Weirdest thing happened. We get to our Airbnb in San Diego.
4: It's unsettling.
3: Unsettling. And we're like
4: random Airbnb,
3: looking through it, no connections to it.
4: Literally just
3: we're looking at this picture, and my dad is like, "This looks like me." And I'm like, "Oh, Dad, what? No, this is my dad. That's my sister, Libby, when she was 10 years ago. And that's Brady, my brother, 10 years ago."
2: Isn't that weird? Wow.
1: I mean, congratulations to the Airbnb hosts that actually organised an orchestra to be there for them to go in there.
5: Yes, they were walking around.
1: It was pretty cool. But full on, right? And so now you know this story. I don't know if you know, but Jakey, but when I did an Airbnb up in the Sunshine Coast with my whole family and all the kids, I sort of did a getaway and they were adult kids, so we just wanted to spend some time together. And I ran out of gas at one stage and called the lady that owned the house, and I got a knock on the door within about 2 minutes afterwards, and I was outside and she showed me a few things and she said, "I'll get it sorted. Here's the bottles and everything." And I go, you were quick. Where are you? Like, where do you live?" And she pointed to the same building as we were staying in, and there was a staircase on the outside up into a loft. So she's living in the roof of the place that I was at. And later on in our stay there, at one stage, Benny Boy, my son, was sitting in the lounge room and looked up and the shutters shut really quickly.
5: That I would move out.
1: Oh my God. She was looking through the shutters and I'm thinking, God, has anyone been nude or anything? Like, quick walk through.
2: Yeah, the fact that the shutters look down on you guys.
1: But like, you know when you get busted and it just went and shut?
2: Yeah.
1: And then Ben goes, "Dad,
2: I think we find a new Airbnb."
1: I think she's looking down. Anyway, so it was weird. I had the lady in the roof. So Airbnb stories, weird stories that happened to you with your Airbnb. And it can be anything at all.
0: Yeah, give us a call, 55-71-1029 for your chance. That family pass at the Titans game. Weird Airbnb stories. We'll chat to you next.
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8: The M1 is under speed southbound Pimpamar through to Gavin. Northbound is congested through the Oxenford to Pimpamar stretch, then also Ormo to Woodridge in Logan. Local roads around the Gold Coast, they're flowing nicely. No issues to report on at this stage. We'll check it again in 15 minutes if you do spot anything. Call the traffic hotline 55-19-2275. Gold Coast weather today, partly cloudy, top of 21 degrees with some afternoon showers developing. At the Seaway right now, it's 8 degrees.
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0: It's Gayle and Emily Jade on 102.9 Hot Tomato, and Gayle and Emily Jade's Double or Nothing Kids Edition is on after 7 o'clock this morning. Kids, if you keep getting questions right, we'll keep doubling your money. It is unlimited cash only for Gold Coast kids. Here's the first question.
1: Hi, I'm Millie from Southport, and my question is, how many players on a netball court?
0: How many players on a netball court?
2: Seven.
3: At one time.
4: Mm-hmm. Isn't it? Seven.
3: Yeah. You would know. You had all the girls go through it.
4: I should know.
3: Yeah. Now, we're talking about Airbnb. No one called, so I'm going to tell an Airbnb story of my own.
4: So it's almost like the way you said that is, it's once upon a time. But so the good thing about this, so if you've just tuned in, I was just saying about how people have got weird Airbnb stories. And I remember ages ago you shared one where someone went into someone else's room one mm-hmm. time overseas.
3: Yeah.
4: And it was really weird. But you're coming from another angle, so yeah. This is interesting.
3: We do Airbnb.
4: Yes, you do. You own an Airbnb.
3: Yes.
4: So from the other angle, what happened to you?
3: Well, we've got a family unit that gets Airbnb. So it's not mine. It's my mother-in-law's, but we help manage it. Mm. And it's surfers and it's on the beach. Anyway, we were trying to manage it. It was just too much. So then we decided to get these things called super hosts. We've had two.
4: So what's that? What's that?
3: Super hosts are, it's technically a great idea, but it hasn't worked out for us. So basically it's someone who makes it their job.
4: Okay.
3: And they go and they collect a whole bunch of people like us and they say, hey, we'll look after your property. We'll do all the booking, we'll do all the cleaning, we'll do all the maintenance, and you just, you get your money, but we'll take a big cut.
4: They're sort of like a manager, property manager.
3: An agent, yeah, exactly. Okay. That's what they are. And then they kind of develop their client list on their own pages. They're called super hosts on Airbnb. They get their own reviews. So if you've got a good super host, then people go, oh, that's a good super host. I know that property will be of a certain level with a certain kind of towel, a certain kind of soap, all that kind of stuff.
4: Great idea.
3: Yeah, so we... When you get them, though, they generally want you to purchase all their own stuff. So I used to have all my own sheets, all my own towels, everything that I'd wash and clean and put in for the people Airbnb. But they say, no, we're going to purchase our own because it goes into their pool, right?
4: Yeah, yeah.
3: So we spent quite a lot of money with one Airbnb host getting all these new towels, sheets and everything. And then it went pear-shaped. And they weren't doing it how we needed them to do it with the level that we were doing it. Because no one ever does anything as good as you, right?
4: Yes, that's right.
3: So we parted ways with that person. But we went up to the apartment and they'd taken everything. They'd taken everything we'd paid for, all the towels, all the sheets. So we went and we bought new. Then we decided it was too hard again. We get another super host.
0: Oh, no.
3: So we got another super host.
4: Yep.
3: Once again,
4: they seem good.
3: They always seem good in the interview. And then on the weekend of the Gold Coast Marathon, went pear-shaped again. We said, okay, look, we might part ways. We were booking somebody out and then somebody in that night.

0: So she went in to book the person out because that was her client she was booking out. And once again, she took all the sheets of the towels.
1: What?
0: To the second lot that we'd bought. So I turned up to the property after not being able to get in and everything because of the marathon to clean it and remake the beds. And there was nothing there. There was no sheets, no nothing.
2: Did she take anything else?
0: So, oh, she took some ornaments and whatnot. We're working that out.
2: All right.
0: But anyway, I had to race home and pull like doonas off my own beds. Because she'd taken it all.
1: Oh, and the doonas as well.
0: Everything. And these people were about to book in. So I'm racing home. I'm getting my sheets, my towels, my doonas, my everything to service our apartment so the people booking in for 2 weeks would have everything. As they walked up the lift, I was like,
2: you just got it done.
0: I was like, I hope it's all good. Had to go home and we've got no sheets and doonas.
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4: Michael from Sugar, when did you go viral?
5: Yeah, last year at the footy. So I had all my Pies gear on at the Pies game and I was giving the bird to the umpire who'd made a bad decision that had sort of put the Suns back in front, but it was on TV and someone snapped a photo of it.
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1: Oh. Complimentary?
5: Oh, wow. Oh, yeah, 100%.
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11: The M1 is slow southbound Pimpama through to Gaven, northbound congested through the Oxenford to Pimpama stretch and also through Ormo. Further north, it is underspeed Yatla and Bean Lee, as well as Logan home to Slacks Creek. Local roads, though, they're flowing very nicely at the moment. No major issues. We'll check in again in about 15 minutes. If you do spot anything, call the traffic hotline 55192275.
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11: It's coming up to 7. Hi, I'm Lucy Knight. A teenage boy has been arrested over an alleged bungled carjacking attempt of a rideshare driver just off the M1. The 17-year-old allegedly threatened the driver with a knife and demanded he hand over the car keys after being dropped off at a business on the Pacific Highway at Slacks Creek just before 5 p.m. yesterday. But he couldn't work out how to start the car, so took off on foot but was soon tracked down by police and has been charged with armed robbery. robbery. A teenage boy is due to front court today after allegedly stabbing his schoolmate at a school just outside of Logan. An altercation erupted between the 16-year-old and a 17-year-old boy in the schoolyard of the Islamic College of Brisbane yesterday, before the younger teen allegedly pulled out a knife and stabbed the older boy in the chest, leaving him with life-threatening injuries. He's since been charged with acts intended to maim and unlawful possession of a weapon. A review into the city's CEO and leadership team could be imminent, with the decision to be made at the next full council meeting. It comes after several city leaders questioned the performance Tim Baker and his team make and the impact of the restructuring of the organisation. Mark Hamill says he's not scared to call the review, as the team is paid by ratepayers and its performance, whether good or bad, should be made public. Donald Trump has backflipped on his plan to charge a fee for shipping through the Strait of Hormuz. The US president is instead pitching a plan with the Gulf countries that would see them broker trade and investment agreements with the US.
13: This way, there's no fee. I don't like the concept of a fee, but at the same time, it's not fair that we're protecting this strait for the entire world.
11: It comes amid concerns of a sharp hike in petrol prices again amid the rising tension in the Middle East. It takes around 10 days for higher global oil prices to flow through to the bowser. The cheapest price on the Gold Coast this morning is $1.59 for unleaded and $1.88 for diesel. To sport, Spain has just surged through to the World Cup final after beating tournament favourites France 2-0. The Spanish side will take on the winner of tomorrow's match between reigning champ Argentina and England in the final. Suns vice-captain Sam Collins is hopeful the side can turn things around for their fans this weekend. The side take on the Western Bulldogs at home, desperate for a win after a run of seven straight losses. Collins says they need to return the high-pressure football that works for them.
14: Before the Adelaide game, I thought the Hawthorn and Collingwood game, there were some real good signs of the way we want to play and what we're bringing to the game. But yeah, we need to play our best against the Dogs. They're a good side.
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15: G'day, Dave.
16: Oh, g'day, Tom.
15: 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How do you spell your last name?
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15: Just filling out some paperwork.
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15: Really?
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11: To the weather, partly cloudy today, top of 21 degrees with some showers developing this afternoon or evening. Plenty of rain about tomorrow, up to 25 millimetres possible, top of 20 degrees. Another 20 millimetres of rain forecast for Friday with a few showers over the weekend as well. At the Seaway right now, it is 9 degrees, but it only feels like 6 degrees. The Gold Coast's biggest staycay giveaway is back. 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
2: I don't know where to start. I can't find anything because the studio is so clean.
0: I'm cleaning the studio, everyone. They're all teasing me. But we're having people, we're having clients come into the
23: building. We've got
0: friends
23: over
0: today. We're having like a little open day, which we're excited about.
2: Since 5 o'clock, she's been cleaning.
0: Yes. Yeah, so, yeah.
2: And we're proud of her.
0: Lots of new advertisers coming in to check out the building because we love local.
2: Yeah, coming
0: and
2: to
0: we
2: say
0: want
2: hello.
0: Everyone to know that we're actually here in the city.
2: Well, one of three of us is even locally cleaning.
23: Very locally
0: cleaning.
23: Well,
0: yes. We're not a big flashy radio station. We all muck in, except for you two. You've just been watching. So maybe I'll win Double or Nothing and pay for a cleaner.
2: Get him in quick.
23: All right, kids, here's the first question this morning.
24: Hi, I'm Millie from Southport, and my question is, how many players on the netball court?
23: Players on the netball court? Kaylee?
0: Seven.
2: Seven. And with
0: Can
2: whoever
0: you name
2: on
0: them
2: the bench.
0: All now?
2: Yeah.
0: Go on.
2: Go on.
0: Sarah, Lucy.
23: Give us a call. 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Gailey and Emily Jade's Double Nothing Kids Edition is next on 1029. Hot Tomato.

0: Gailey and Emily Jade on 102.9 Hot Tomato. It is 9 minutes past seven on your Wednesday. Gailey, in the next 15 minutes, what have you got coming up?
1: I was walking Thomas the other day. I'll just leave it at that. There's something. He puts me in the worst situations.
2: Does he?
1: My dog.
0: All right, that's coming up.
1: I love him, though. Teddy bear cut. He's pretty cute.
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2: We've got Levin from Upper Coomera. How are you? Levin is 11.
6: Yeah, I'm really good, thanks.
2: Well, that's great.
1: Stranger Things.
2: Your name.
1: Levin.
2: Levin. Where's your name originate from?
6: My name was originally from a ancient Hindu culture.
2: Oh.
6: It was a Hindu name.
2: Oh, that's so interesting, cool, Levin.
1: Yes,
2: I'm glad I asked that question. Now, what are you into? What are you winning money for?
6: I'm not really winning for anything. I'm just like to save up.
2: Okay, nice. Good for you.
1: That's excellent. All right, Levin, we're going to give you the rules with Jake now, and then we're ready to play, okay? Good luck.
6: Okay.
0: All right, mate, you've got 5 seconds to answer each question. We must take your first answer. If you keep getting questions right, we'll keep doubling your money. You can take it at any time, but if you get a question wrong, you lose it all, and no help from anyone in the background. Got to answer all the questions on your own, okay?
6: Okay.
2: All right, here we go, little man. For $5, Millie from Southport asked this. How many players are there on a court in a netball game for one side?
6: 20.
2: Oh,
5: God. Nothing.
2: It's 7. Hey, I'll give you a little tip, Levin, next time you play, because there'll be another time, I promise. Don't ring too early, because we always give the answer away. When we're saying, hey, give us a call now. We always give the answer away to the first question. So that's a tip for everyone listening. It's often good to listen to that talk break. It's what we call a talk break, okay?
6: Yeah.
1: And if we put 7 with your name, it's 7-11.
0: Which is also the answer.
1: Yeah.
2: 7. So you know now, you've learnt something. That's our gift to you. There's 7 players for one side on a netball court.
0: Levin, you can hang around, mate, and we'll get you to ask the first question for tomorrow morning as well.
2: And try again another time.
0: Yeah, for sure. All right, it's 102.9 Hot Tomato and Kids Up Nothing back 7 o'clock tomorrow.
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7: The M1 is slow southbound, Coomera through to Gavin and northbound, congested from Oxenford, pretty much patchy through all the way to Yatala. Local roads around the Gold Coast, though, they're flowing nicely. No dramas at the moment. We'll check it again in 15 minutes. If you do spot anything, call the traffic hotline 5519 2275. Gold Coast weather today, partly cloudy with a top of 21 and some showers developing later. At the Seaway right now, it's 9 degrees.
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1: Ooh, the Imperial, beautiful, main beach there, beautiful.
2: This is a combination of a revisit anxiety and an awkward moment. So two things that I often do on the show, an anxiety.
1: Yes.
2: I've got another awkward moment.
1: Now, if you're listening, they're little anxieties.
2: Yes.
1: That we think all people have, not just people diagnosed with anxiety.
2: And one of those is traffic light anxiety when you're standing at the pedestrian crossing anxiety, where you're waiting on one side,
1: yes,
2: and someone's waiting on the other side, and the lights are red. You've got the red man, walking man,
1: mm-hmm.
2: and when someone else chooses to walk across,
1: mm-hmm.
2: and you go, "Oh, should I walk across?"
1: It's a song.
2: But it's
1: should I stay
2: red.
1: Or should I
2: yeah,
1: go?
2: That's right. And then by the time then you're going through all this. Oh, I could have gone. I should have gone. I've got to wait.
1: And now I look like a loser.
2: Yeah, and then you
1: no courage.
2: Everyone's there waiting, and you feel like everyone's watching you not go.
1: Yes,
2: saying, "What's wrong with you? Just go." Anyway, I was at Nobby's the other day, and I get an anxiety often with Thomas when I'm at the traffic lights. And the anxiety with that at pedestrian crossing is you don't know how many times he's backed out of beauty when the lights are waiting on the red, and I've got to try and clean it up before it goes boop, boop, boop.
0: Is Thomas your dog?
2: Yes.
0: Yeah, yeah.
2: Thomas, our miniature poodle. Teddy bear cut. Very cute. Anyway, so I'm at the lights this time, and I've doubled up. So I've got Thomas there going, "Please don't crap." He's already had a few. I'm thinking I'm safe.
1: Mm-hmm.
2: But on the other side, there's another guy with like a really cute dog, middle size, like a Scottish Terrier.
0: Mm.
1: Cute.
2: Yeah, they're quite solid, but has the old man face. And so he's waiting on the other side, and I'm waiting. But the red light there and the new trams all sort of starting to set up. They're doing the test drives.
1: How good is it?
2: Looks really good.
1: So good.
2: But I'm at the lights, and anyway, old mate starts going on the red. So I've gone, not only am I double thinking, I'm going, "Oh, Thomas, please don't back one out." I'm also going, "That guy's walking. And do I go?"
1: So you've got two anxieties
2: coming at once. It was just all too much for me. But anyway, so I'm waiting. So he finally gets to the end, this guy, and his dog meets my dog to say hello, which I'm all fine with. But Thomas knows to go when it speeds up and goes boop, boop, boop. He automatically walks. So as soon as the dogs meet, I'm behind it, sort of in between. The lights go boop, boop, boop, boop. Thomas takes off to walk across. But his lead and my lead are all sort of together and everything. So I've done that little short foot, you know, your short foot thing, like this. But then it looks like this miniature poodle's pulling me so hard I can't hold on. So I'm tripping over. I've started going on the road, doing a little dance like this, and then trip a little bit and have to do that run like everything's okay. You know, where you trip and you go, "Nope, I'm all good."
1: That was another anxiety we had. It's, when you trip and then you look around, did everyone see me?
2: I'll tell you what. And then he goes, "Sorry," the fellow, even then with my little stammer, right? Oh, the old bloke. Having a little trip over, he goes, "Oh, sorry, mate." I'm going, "I'm all good. I'm all good." So I'm going across the line. Anyway, I should have sold tickets because it was a show for everyone at the lights. You're welcome, guys.
1: The funniest thing for me
2: expense.
1: Is that you're a grown man with streaks in your hair, a tiny poodle, and you're dancing across the crossing.
2: Yeah, well, I never said I had my man card, all right?
3: No airport security and no one weighing your bags at the gate.
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13: 1029 Hot Tomato Traffic.
14: The M1 is under street southbound Coomera through to Mullandina. Northbound is also congested Oxenford to Pimpama and then almost through to Yatala. Local roads around the Gold Coast, they're looking good, no dramas. We will check it again in 15 minutes. If you do spot anything, call the traffic hotline, 55192275.
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14: It's 7:30. Hi, I'm Lucy Knight. A bungled carjacking off the M1 has landed a teenage boy in hot water. Police allege the 17-year-old pulled a knife on a rideshare driver at Slacks Creek yesterday afternoon, but took off on foot when he couldn't work out how to start the car. The driver escaped unharmed and the teen has been charged with armed robbery to face court later this month. Two Gold Coast Sun stars have landed themselves in trouble over a toilet scandal captured on video. Footage shows Jamara Ugle-Hagan and Mac Andrew leaving a disabled toilet together at last week's State of Origin decider. The Suns are sticking by the players, saying they both deny any insinuation of misconduct. We're in for a drizzly few days as a cold and wet weather system moves through the Gold Coast. The Weather Bureau is forecasting 70 millimetres of rain to fall from tomorrow through to the weekend. Showers are set to begin developing late today. And Australia's golden girl, Delta Goodrum, has announced a new Australian tour. Delta will play across 8 cities in April next year, including in Brisbane. Tickets go on sale on Monday. To sports, Spain has reached the World Cup final after a dominant 2-0 win over France in their semi-final battle this morning.
15: A spectacular Spanish display. Spain, Spain, the European champions, will play the World Cup final.
14: 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It'll be Spain's second appearance in a World Cup final after winning the tournament back in 2010. They'll take on the winner of tomorrow's semi, either reigning champ Argentina or England. We'll check the latest Gold Coast weather next.
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14: To the weather, partly cloudy today, top of 21 degrees with some showers developing late today, as mentioned. Plenty of rain about tomorrow, up to 25 millimetres, top of 20 degrees with another 20 millimetres forecast for Friday. At the Seaway, right now it is 10 degrees, but it only feels like 7 degrees. The Gold Coast's only unlimited cash contest is back this morning at 8. 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
1: All right, this week, gotta love today, is the Imperial Hotel Gold Coast of Versace. And beautiful, you just walk in. It's so luxe in their foyer. They've got the most beautiful breakfast. And then you can watch all the yachts all on the broad water all day, sitting by the pool.
2: Have you had a high tea there? You've had a high tea there.
1: Well, I had my baby there because I did that.
2: Well, that's a high tea.
1: That is a high tea.
2: That is.
1: But yeah, you know, of course, Pindara has got that synergy, and they've got the whole wing there. And so I got to stay there for the first 3 days of Teddy's life. It was amazing.
2: God, that kid was born in a resort.
1: I know. It's crazy when you think about
2: it.
1: Only on the Gold Coast.
2: He's lived a good life.
1: Only on the Gold Coast are you born and then have your first stay, Kate, an hour later.
2: So true. Imperial Hotel Gold Coast. It's a must go to, and that's up for grabs with this stay, Kate.
1: Now we've got Louise from Surfers. It's all yours, Louise.
17: Oh, that is fantastic. Thank you so much.
1: Now, your last stay, Kate, was ages ago, so this is going to be a treat.
17: That is awesome. Thank you so much.
2: What are you looking forward to most of all there, Louise?
17: Oh, just taking that break. Just, it'd be so good.
2: Just that whole area, you can walk up to the spit, go for a nice long walk.
1: And the spit's all renovated now, is that what you call it, all landscaped. It's so nice. If you live on the coast and you actually haven't taken a big walk around the spit yet.
2: Get down there more often.
1: Oh, you need to. And the cafe at the end, it's fantastic.
2: Yeah.
1: So, it's all yours.
17: I'm really happy with that. Really, really happy. Thank you so much, guys.
2: Glad you are, Louise. We'd be annoyed if you went, nah, it's not good enough, guys.
18: Congratulations, Louise. One night stay, including breakfast and parking at the Imperial Hotel Gold Coast.
1: Now, I've got a crazy coincidence story for you guys next with something that I want to share. I met my granddaughter on Saturday night.
2: What?
1: Yeah, I met my granddaughter on Saturday night, and I'm going to let you know all about her.
2: Your granddaughter?
1: Yes, and it's a crazy story, and I can't wait to share it.
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0: Bailey and Emily Jade on 1029 Hot Tomato. Get involved in the show this morning on 5571 1029. 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
1: I had the most crazy coincidence happen on the weekend. So I went for a big walk with my girlfriend, and I shared earlier in the week that we are planning my girlfriend's wedding and it's at my house. And then we were talking about the hen's day.
2: Yep.
1: And we were joking that we were going to get a stripper, and she said quite loudly, "I don't want a stripper." And then a man stopped in his 60s and said, "I'll be your stripper." And then I even forgot to share this on air. He kind of lifted his shirt up and went, "Woo!" And we laughed, and yes, it was harmless.
2: So how much did it cost?
1: Still on the lookout for him because we've got no budget for the hens. But Anyway, in that particular walk, we were just sort of reminiscing about different relationships we'd all had for her to get to this point.
2: Okay.
1: You know, the good ones and the bad ones. Mm. And I too have had a second marriage. That's my husband currently. And I was talking about the relationship straight after my first marriage breakdown and how beautiful it was and healing it was for me. He was an older man, and I met him when I moved to Townsville to do radio. I moved to Townsville to sort of escape the relationship that I was in. The radio network I worked for at the time were very generous and assisted me get out of my situation.
2: You went up north.
1: Yes, and I went up north and I had no friends, and so I joined the yacht club because I did a bit of sailing, and I did twilight sails, and I met the guy on this particular boat.
2: Right.
1: But he was older than me. Now, I haven't spoken about that man for a very long time. I hadn't, his words, his name, nothing had come out of my mouth, I reckon, for maybe a good 10 years, 10, 15 years, because it was a short-lived relationship. I then moved back to the Gold Coast. You know, we broke up.
2: Yes.
1: Anyway, what I didn't tell you is that he was older and he had 3 children, and I had met the 3 children, so on and so forth. Hadn't seen them for over 20 years.
2: Right.
1: On Saturday night, I went to the Gold Coast City Rollers, the basketball.
2: Yes.
1: And you know, I'm just falling in love with going to the Gold Coast City Rollers.
2: That's my man.
1: And I was there, and in the box next to us was a nice family. And the guy that runs the Gold Coast City Rollers, Cameron, he was running around. He was like, "Have you met this person? This person?" Celeste Barber was like two boxes up from me.
2: Yes.
1: There was lots of celebrities there that day. And anyway, he said, "Oh, have you met Zoe?" And I said, no. And then Zoe said, "Well, actually you have." I said, "Have I?" And she said, "Yes, I'm Wayne Miller's daughter." Wayne is the guy. I haven't seen her in 20 years. Spoke about him. And I said, "Oh, my God, that's crazy. I was talking about your dad today and what a beautiful man he was. And is he like, what is he? Because he's in his 60s now. I'm like, how is he?" And she's like, "Yeah, he's good. We've all moved here now." She said, "Look, I had a teen pregnancy much after you broke up. And that's my daughter on the court."
2: No way.
1: She was playing for the girls, for the Gold Coast City Rollers. I was like, "Oh my God." I said, "Let's send a photo to your dad." So we sent a photo to Wayne of the both of us together. It was so lovely. It was like one of the greatest moments. And he sent a text message back and he said, "Did you tell her that you were nearly her mum?" And I was like, "Yeah." And I said, "And by the way, I just met my granddaughter."
0: That's my granddaughter.
1: So now I have a whole other family I didn't know I had. Anyway, just thought I'd ask the question. Have you had a crazy coincidence? Have you talked about somebody that you haven't seen for a long time, and then that day, a week later, you bump into them? Like, I believe in the universe sometimes.
2: Oh, gotcha.
1: Like, I don't know why, but the universe wanted me to meet my granddaughter and go, "Oh my God, she's an athlete. Look at that.
2: She's got my genes."
0: 5571 1029. Crazy coincidences. We'll chat to you next, and you got your chance to score a gold family pass. Go and see the Titans play the Seagulls this Sunday at Seabus Super Stadium.
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4: The M1 is under speed southbound Coomera through to Gavin, and a little slow around the Merrimack stretch as well. We've got reports of a crash just after the Robina Town Centre Drive exit. Northbound is congested through Upper Coomera and Pimpama and Patchy through the Ormo Yatla stretch. Local roads around the Gold Coast, they're all flowing pretty well so far, just looking a little heavy southbound on Bermuda Street towards the Christine Ave intersection. We'll check in again in about 15 minutes. If you do spot anything, call the traffic hotline on 5591 9275. Gold Coast weather today, partly cloudy, top of 21 degrees, possible late shower. At the Seaway right now, it's 10 degrees.
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0: Gayleigh and Emily Jade, 1029 Hot Tomato, coming up after 8 o'clock this morning. Gayleigh and Emily Jade's Double or Nothing. If you keep getting questions right, we'll keep doubling your money. And it is Wrong Answer Wednesday today, the easiest day to win money, because all these questions have been asked and answered already. You just got to remember the answers.
1: Just talking about crazy coincidences, because on Saturday I was talking about one of the guys I dated and I hadn't spoken about him in years. And then later that night I went to the basketball, the Gold Coast City Rollers, had a great night, and I sat next to his daughter, which is just wild to me. And then discovered that she had a daughter and so therefore could have been my granddaughter. Anyway.
2: Coulda.
1: And so I just want to know, have you had crazy coincidences where you've talked about something and then it's happened? Lauren, what happened to you?
3: Yes, I do. Not as good as your story, but me and my worker were at work yesterday and he was saying how he's going to the Elvis show at the Gold Coast Star. And I'm like, oh, cool. He's like, yeah, it's sold out. And this guy walks in and he's like dressed as Elvis. And I'm like, oh, is that how he normally dresses? And then I'm like trying to ask him, but I didn't want to be rude. And he's like, oh, I'm Tommy Memphis. I'm like, oh, cool. He's like, yeah, go on my website. He was an Elvis, like, impersonator and has all these shows on the Gold Coast.
2: Wow.
3: And I'm like, we were just talking about Elvis and, like, going to see a show.
1: That's the perfect.
2: That is Tommy Memphis, eh?
1: But how does that happen? You're talking about it and an Elvis impersonator walks in.
3: Walked in and we both, like, looked at each other and we're like, no way. We were just talking about it. We were just telling him. And then he was looking up this the other guy, like Chris Connor, I think his name at the Star, and it was just... Oh, it was just funny.
1: That's the perfect. That's what I'm talking about. You were talking about something and then it happened that day.
2: When he was talking to you, were you going, uh-huh?
1: Uh-huh. Uh-huh. Uh-huh. Uh-huh. All right. And let's wrap it up with Kimberly. Kimberly, what happened to you?
4: I was out on the town. I just moved over from New Zealand. I was out on Orchid Ave and I was sitting outside to get some air and I got to chatting with this guy and he goes, oh, you're from New Zealand. Do you know Abby Pace? And I said, rude. Not everyone from New Zealand knows each other, but yes, she's my best friend. Should we video call her?
2: That's so good.
1: You know, we get that all the time. How funny is this? When we were doing the surprise of Origin and one of our winners, Elkie, is from Tasmania. Mm. And we jumped in and we were like, where are you from? Because we didn't know she was from Tassie. She said she was from Tassie and then I made a joke. Oh, my cousin, my cousin. Later that night, Steve Titmus from Channel 7, who is from Tasmania, who I used to work with, went, oh, my best friend's daughter is Elkie.
0: Oh, my God.
2: That is a small world.
1: And she's thrilled that she's going to the footy.
2: There you go.
1: So we all do know each other. So it's the same for New Zealand and Tasmania.
0: Yeah, absolutely. Kimberly, you got a ticket to the footy, mate. You got a gold family pass. Congratulations.
4: Oh, excellent. Thank you.
0: Well done. Titans vs Eagles, 2 p.m. Sunday, July 19. 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It's Gayleigh and Emily.

0: It's coming up. Unlimited cash could be yours with Gailey and Emily Jade. Double or nothing. 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And it's after the news.
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9: The M1 is under speed southbound at the moment from around about Kimpama through to Arundel. Then it's slow again through the Carrara-Robina stretch. Northbound under speed through Upper Coomera, Kimpama and Ormo. Local roads around the coast not looking too bad. Just a little congested Bermuda Street, mainly southbound towards Christine Ave and northbound at the Mercury Street intersection. We'll check in again in about 15 minutes. If you do spot anything else, call the traffic hotline 5519 2275.
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9: It's a minute past eight. Hi, I'm Lucy Knight. A rideshare driver has escaped injury after a terrifying botched carjacking just off the M1. A 17-year-old boy allegedly threatened the driver with a knife at Slacks Creek, only to run away when he couldn't figure out how to start the car. Police tracked the teen down at a nearby address, with the boy due in court later this month charged with armed robbery. Counsellors will be on hand at a school near Logan today at the centre of a shocking stabbing. A 16-year-old boy is accused of leaving a 17-year-old boy fighting for life after knifing him in the chest yesterday at the Islamic College of Brisbane. He's due to front court today after being charged with acts intended to maim and unlawful possession of a weapon. The Gold Coast Suns are standing by star players Mac Andrew and Jamara Ugglehagen after a video emerged of them walking out of an accessible toilet together. The club says it's investigated the footage from last week's State of Origin clash at Suncorp. Both players have denied any insinuation of misconduct. It's been an extra chilly morning across the Gold Coast with temps dipping into the single digits. It's dropped to lows of 7 degrees, although the feels like temps have been a couple of degrees colder due to some cool winds sweeping through the city. And the federal government has ruled out a review of the excise charged on cigarettes. That's despite a surge in black market tobacco sales, which have fueled a 40% spike in nicotine consumption over the past 9 years. Although Federal Minister Claire O'Neill has told Seven, it's clear we do have a problem.
11: This is not a tax problem, it is an enforcement problem. What we need to do is lift the protections on the border to try to stop illegal tobacco coming into Australia, and then work with the states to stop it being sold in corner shops around the country.
9: The sport. Spain has qualified for the World Cup final for just the second time after an incredible 2-0 win over tournament favourite France this morning.
12: Spain will have their day. Spanish eyes will smile. Their performance today, immaculate.
9: That call on SBS. Spain will face either reigning champ Argentina or England in the final, depending on who wins tomorrow's semi-final showdown. And Olympic swimmer Shayna Jack has announced her retirement from the sport. The 27-year-old will compete in the 50 and 100-metre freestyle at this month's Commonwealth Games in Glasgow before calling it quits, declaring she's ready to start her next chapter. We'll take a look at Gold Coast weather and surf conditions with Tara next.
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17: It's looking pretty well flat on the Gold Coast this morning. That swell's only hitting about half a metre. And beautiful and clean conditions with westerly winds, only due to pick up to about 15 knots. So perfect conditions for a paddleboard or kayak. If you are really keen for a paddle this morning, it will be those southern swell magnets and across the border. And just hitting that high tide now with a low tide at midday and 21 in the water. Have a great morning, and Liz Cantor will check back this afternoon at 3 p.m.
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9: To the weather, partly cloudy today, top of 21 degrees with some showers developing late today. Plenty of rain about tomorrow, up to 25 millimetres possible, and a top of 20 degrees. Another 20 millimetres of rain forecast for Friday. At the Seaway right now, it's 10 degrees, only feels like 7 degrees though. The Gold Coast's biggest staycay giveaway is back. 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
21: Wrong Answer Wednesday. It's where we read out questions you've already heard. So you're going to go, oh, deja vu. Or, haven't they already asked that? 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

0: Family Jade. 1029 Hot Tomato, 10 minutes past 8 on your Wednesday morning, Gally. Before 8:30 this morning, what have we got coming up?
1: I want to talk about Donald Trump and the fact that he can own an area after a war that he started and start charging people.
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5: Sean from Robina on the line today. You're a regional manager. What do you regionally manage, Sean?
6: I regionally manage a team of about 8 people doing a variety of different things across Queensland, WA and SA.
5: Oh, wow. You do a lot of travel then.
6: I certainly do. So a few extra bucks here and there definitely helps to sometimes take the family with and have a good holiday.
5: Yeah,
1: does that also allow you to some reading time when you're away in a hotel room and that, so you get information? Because you might be a smart player if you're well-researched.
6: Oh, I was just thinking about that. I haven't actually had the chance to listen to this week's questions, so we'll see how we go.
1: But, well, they're not all just from this week.
5: Yes.
1: So they could have been just from any time in the past where they've gotten them wrong. So you're still alive and well, don't worry.
6: Awesome, let's see how we go.
5: Okay.
1: All right. Good luck, Sean.
0: Sean, you got 5 seconds to answer each question. We must take your first answer. If you keep getting questions right, we'll keep doubling your money. You can take it at any time. But if you get a question wrong, you get nothing, no help from anyone in the background. Answer all the questions on your own. And yes, of course, wrong answer Wednesday today. So best of luck.
6: Awesome, thank you.
5: Here we go. First question for $50. True or false? Taylor Swift grew up on a Christmas tree farm.
6: I have no idea. True.
2: $50.
5: Well done.
1: That was worth the true, wasn't it? Like, it sounds so ridiculous that you'd go, oh, mm-hmm. It has to be true.
6: Yeah, that's it.
1: Do you want to double it, mate, for $100?
6: Yeah, let's go.
1: A point guard is a position in which sport?
6: Soccer.
1: Don't. You've been too busy to follow sports. Point guard is a basketballer.
6: Oh, there we go. I don't follow basketball, so point that's guard. All good.
1: Point guard sets a lot of the play up. Mm-hmm.
5: Come to the Gold Coast City Rollers. They're so fun. It's a great family night out, really affordable, just at Carrara there next to the stadium. And then you can learn about why you lost the money.
6: There we go. Yeah. Learn something new every day.
1: Yes. And if you're at the basketball, we can all yell out, That's my man! Good on you, Shawnee.
0: All right. And double or nothing, we'll be back 8 o'clock tomorrow morning.
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8: The M1 is under speed southbound Coomera through to Mullandina. Also a little congested through the Narang and Wurrungery stretch. Northbound is a nice clear run, just a little so through Kimpama and then from Yatla to Woodridge. Local roads, it is looking a little heavy now around those major school zone areas, particularly bad Robina Parkway. Also westbound on through Merrimack on Gooding Drive, looking really heavy. And northbound Bermuda Street at the Mercury Street intersections. And a little congested through to Ashmore Road as well. We're checking

0: developing later. Top of 21 degrees at the Seaway right now. It's 11.
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2: Homegrown alligator, see you later. Gotta hit the road. Gotta hit the road. The sun is

0: It's Gayley and Emily Jade on 102.9 Hot Tomato. If you get involved in the show after 8:30 this morning, you'll have your chance to win $100 to spend at my jewellery shop, your engagement and wedding ring specialist, my jewellery shop, Nobby Beach.
1: My friend Tony just sent me a text message. Massive traffic delays down Gooding Drive, heading out all the way to All Saints and onto the highway. It's backed back to Cow Roundabout.
2: Oh, no. Well,
1: so you got a view.
2: If you're there, take in nature. Have a look at the cows and go.
1: Wind the window down.
2: Do what I do every time and go, oh.
1: Yeah.
2: Look at the little cow.
1: Oh, do you? My husband goes, lunch.
2: It's crazy how brains work. Hey, Donald Trump. All right, look, there's horrible things happening in the world. We just, well, it'd be easy if we could just live by Sam Neill's statement yesterday. Can everyone just do nothing?
1: Can we just have a nice day?
2: A day of nothing.
1: One nice day where everyone wins.
2: For everyone. But yes. For everyone.
1: Yes.
2: We're just enjoying existing. Anyway, do you say, is the Hormuz Strait, would you say?
0: Strait of Hormuz.
2: Strait of Hormuz.
1: Mm-hmm.
2: Anyway, he's...
1: Do you think of hummus when you see it?
2: I do, straight away.
1: I want to have some crackers.
2: Makes me want to put a cracker in the Strait of Hormuz. Imagine, now that Donald Trump owns that, will he charge me for putting my cracker in?
1: He'll charge for everything,
2: he'll charge
1: mate.
2: A cracker.
1: You breathing? I'm going to tax you.
2: I just find it amusing. It's so, like, this is a world leader and he's saying it, his truth, but, like... No one was paying before the war started. Mm. It was just running smoothly, no tariffs. Then when Iran were in control, they said, well, we're going to charge you.
1: Mm-hmm.
2: Donald's just said, I'm running it now. Good idea. Now I'm charging you. And I'm thinking, it's just, everyone's going, but it was for free. And it's the war you started.
1: Yes.
2: So now you're getting paid for the war you started, saying that you're protecting people, but you started the war.
0: And as if people are like just going to go, oh, you'll pay that. Yeah. No worries.
2: Well, what can they do?
1: They're going to have to.
2: If they're not letting it through. But anyway, it's a rort, basically. It mm-hmm. feels like a rort.
1: Another one.
2: And it's almost like in this country, say, if our Prime Minister said that he wasn't going to change capital gains tax and negative gearing and then turned around
1: and
2: after
1: did.
2: He promised, and he did. I mean, what do you call that? You're all the same. You are all the same. You're in it for yourself. He even got rid of his property. Stop it.
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4: 1029 Hot Tomato Traffic.
1: We've got some delays. Westbound Gooding Drive through Merrimack. Also Bermuda Street looking quite heavy. Southbound from Cottesloe Drive and northbound towards Mercury Street. M1 is slow. Coomera all the way down to Wurrungery, while northbound is flowing very nicely. No dramas at all. Until you hit Ormo, it is congested through to Slacks Creek in Logan. We'll check in again in about 15 minutes. If you do spot anything, call the traffic hotline 5519-2275.
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1: It's 8:30. Hi, I'm Lucy Knight. The Gold Coast Suns have shut down insinuations of misconduct after footage of two star players emerged online. Mac Andrew and Jamara Ugelhagen were captured leaving an accessible bathroom together during last week's State of Origin clash at Suncorp Stadium. The club is standing by the pair, who have denied any wrongdoing. The CEO of SeaWorld Helicopters has rejected claims the mid-air tragedy could have been avoided if the pilot was sitting on a different side of the aircraft. The inquest heard the Transport Safety Bureau suggested the crash may not have happened if pilot Ashley Jenkinson was flying from the right, which CEO Brett Newman has slammed as absolutely false. The coroner is also investigating whether pilots were adequately trained on the newly introduced choppers, with the inquest to hear from the company's director today. A 17-year-old boy has been left red-faced after his attempt to steal a rideshare vehicle failed. Police say the armed teen threatened a driver with a knife just off the M1 at Slacks Creek yesterday, only to run off empty-handed when he couldn't start the engine. The driver called in the cops, who tracked down the teen at a nearby home, with the boy due in court later this month. And a delay has hit a proposed independent review into Gold Coast City Council's executive leadership team. The vote was stalled after CEO Tim Baker sought legal advice on the motion. Acting Mayor Mark Hamill says the performance review will go ahead, with an updated motion to be brought to the next full council meeting. To sport, World Cup favourites France are out of the tournament after being outclassed by Spain in their semi-final showdown. The European champions proved untouchable, locking in a dominant 2-0 victory to secure their spot in the final. They'll take on the winner of tomorrow's other semi between Argentina and England. We'll check the latest Gold Coast weather next.
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1: To the weather, partly cloudy, 21 degrees today with some showers developing this afternoon. Plenty of rain about tomorrow, up to 25 millimetres forecast with a top of 20 degrees. Another 20 millimetres of rain forecast for Friday. At the Seaway right now, it's 11 degrees. The Gold Coast biggest staycay giveaway is back. 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
2: It's going to be a party.
1: Yeah, 9 Gold Coast News, and you got to get the code word. Party's going to be big. Had to film some stuff yesterday afternoon. They're going to be doing a live broadcast of the news and getting very nostalgic at the party. So everyone will be a part of that.
2: Nice.
1: And getting different people from around the place to remember the Gold Coast over the last 30 years. So that was sort of what I was doing yesterday. A bit of reminiscing.
2: Nice.
1: Over like the different celebs that have been here and stuff like that. So it should be a really interesting broadcast. You'll be able to see how TV's made.
2: That's pretty cool.
1: Good. Mm-hmm. So you just got to know the code word. So yep. Let's go to Kerry. What's the code word?
18: It's party.
0: Sure is, Kerry.
1: Sure is.
0: You're going.
2: Well done, Kerry. Yeah, it's going to be a party.
0: We've got heaps of double passes to give away, thanks to Channel 9. So we just, let's keep going, I reckon.
2: What about Tara from Eleonora? What's the code word?
19: The code word is party.
2: Well, we know who you'll be.
1: Partying with us.
2: Darren is from Narang. Darren, what is that code word?
20: Code word is let's or party.
2: You said let's first. You said let's.
1: First thing you say is your answer.
2: All good. All good, Dazza. You're there.
0: You're in.
1: You're in. All right. And one last one for the day, just in case he wasn't hearing it. What is the code word, Philip?
21: Party.
0: There sure is.
1: I like how everyone said it differently.
2: Yes, well,
1: party.
2: Philip said it very well spokenly.
1: Yes, it's going to be a party.
2: It's going to be a party, isn't it, Philip?
0: It's going to be a great
1: sounds
0: party.
1: Sounds like an ex-news reader right there.
2: It does. Right. He actually had the radio voice,
1: he
2: Philip, did.
1: Didn't he? Well done.
0: Yeah, good on you, Philip. All right, there you go. A couple of double parts to the VIP birthday party at the Star Gold Coast on Thursday, the 6th of August. There'll be another new code word tonight.
1: Mm-hmm.
0: So making sure you are watching 9 News Gold Coast. What have we got coming up next?
1: Okay, we had HR visit the building and they picked something up. And then it's made us talk about it because...
2: Yeah, we can't do nude shows anymore.
0: It's been awful.
1: It actually is not far from the truth. It is something about nudity.
2: Yeah.
1: And our building.
2: I know.
1: I didn't realise until I looked around and I was like, oh, yeah.
0: It's next. 102.9, Hot Tomato.

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1: Now, I'm not going to lie. We joke on air a little bit about the state of our station. So we were here 22 years ago and it was so beautiful, the facility, when we first had it all built. But nothing's changed for 22 years. So the building has aged around us, so have we. But I'm doing my best renovating myself. Dr. Late has earned a lot of money out of me. And the building has not. So
2: should we get Dr. Late in and get in to fix up the building?
1: Anyone to come in, please. Anyway, so we joke that the station is stuck together with blue tack, dust, and now we're adding sticky tape now. Jake has actually done some sticky tape action on the desk.
0: I have.
1: Things are pulling out and pulling off and all that kind of stuff. So we thought it was hilarious. It came out wrong.
2: Especially when he's just done some sticky tape action.
1: So we thought it was hilarious. The other day we had a visit from like a HR company to, I don't know, assess the building. So here it is. It's all falling apart. There's trip hazards with carpet and all this kind of stuff. And the HR lady brought up this issue.
2: So this is the major issue
1: this
2: they brought up?
1: The major issue they brought up. They walked around and I'm like, oh, thank God they're going to assess this.
2: They're going to see all this crap that's going on.
1: Yeah, we've got, you know, things are falling apart. The toilet seat is never fixed in the ladies' loo. Every time I sit down, I nearly slip off the damn thing. There's something wrong with the flush and it always is not flushed like properly. It's just, there's so much going wrong. Mold, everything. She brings up the fact that we've got far too many of the fireman calendar stuff. The building.
2: It's a safety hazard.
1: She was like, why is there all these firemen with their shirts off? I think that's a HR issue.
2: Yeah. And we're like, what happened to your eye? I walked into a door when I was looking at the calendar.
1: I tripped over the carpet pulling up because I couldn't see it because I was looking at the hot firemen.
2: Yes.
1: And I can share that there is no calendars in the ladies' toilets. That is not the reason why I'm slipping off the seat. So we just had a big laugh about it. And look, the story behind the fire is calendar.
2: They came in and dropped some
1: off. They all came in. It's for charity. Then we had a chat about, well, what if they were women, you know, in bikinis? I personally wouldn't care. I celebrate all bodies. I think it's great. But there might be some people that would be offended by women's bikini calendars being everywhere.
2: Right.
1: I believe in equal opportunity. But I just wanted to open up the phones and ask the question, what silly thing has HR pulled your company up on?
0: Oh, yes.
1: Is there something?
2: Yeah, there's got to be something.
1: They've just gone, oh, my, and you've gone, what the hell?
2: What's
1: can
2: happening?
1: We have a little
2: How
1: fun.
2: Woke.
1: HR are the Karens of the work world, just straight up, okay?
2: Well, someone on weekends may have been running around the office in here trying to keep fit in between songs. And
1: HR looked at the video
2: and said, you've got to stop because it's dangerous.
0: What?
2: Come on.
1: That's how yeah. We can't say who or what. It wasn't me. It wasn't you.
2: No.
1: But it's gone down in history.
2: But can
1: as
2: I say, Libby's looking great, though.
1: No, she's gone downhill since she can't run around the studio anymore.
0: She's looking shocked. Don't leave it there. Give us a call, 5571-1829. What's the strangest thing that HR's pulled your company up for? You can have your chance. It's about $100 at my jewellery shop at Nobby Beach.
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4: The M1 is under speed southbound Coomera all the way down to Wurongaree. Northbound though, that's flowing very nicely. Just congested if you're heading into Brizzy from Yatala through to Flax Creek. Local roads, they're flowing pretty nicely. No major issues. Just looking a little slow southbound on Marine Parade through Labrador and Southport. Also southbound on Bermuda Street from Cottesloe Drive to Christine Ave and northbound through to Mercury Street. Both directions of Brisbane Drive through Arundel. Also looking a little under speed. If you do spot anything else, call the traffic hotline 5519 2275. Gold Coast weather today, partly cloudy, top of 21 degrees. Possible late shower at the Seaway right now. It's 13 degrees.
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0: and then questioned us on the fact that we had all of the fiery calendars all over the place.
1: Yeah.
0: And it was a bit of a HR issue. And then we had to explain, well, it's a charity and we're a radio station, and they came in to promote them. And when they came, they gave a calendar to every single person, men and women.
1: They were gifts.
0: They were gifts for all of us. And that's why they're up. And anyway, we want to ask the question, what has HR pulled you up for in your business? Tracy, has it pulled you up for anything?
2: Oh, look, I was listening intently and I was trying to think of what it was, but as soon as you said that those firemen came and delivered those calendars, I was wondering if they were in uniform or if they were picked up with my baby oil and everything else and just their suspenders. So I got no idea, but I don't care.
1: Yeah, it sounds like you're completely distracted, Tracy.
0: Don't worry, Tracy. Oh, if their shirts were off, you would have seen it on our socials.
2: I can only picture yellow pants and red suspenders. That's it.
0: That's
2: well,
0: exactly what
3: that's
0: they're
3: what
0: wearing.
3: He's got on right now
0: that's
3: in the calendar.
0: What he's wearing. Are you in the building? What is going on? That is exactly what our hot fiery has got
1: Tracy,
0: on our calendar.
1: Tracy, out of this phone call, we've worked out one thing, and that is that your profession is not HR.
2: 100%. And neither is my attention span.
0: But don't worry, they didn't come in with their shirts off, but next time I'll ask.
2: Yeah, definitely.
1: I think that's highly inappropriate, actually.
0: HR! HR! HR!
3: So that's 2 Night Hot Tomato, Gailey and Emily Jade.

0: Richard. Good morning.
1: Hey, good morning. How are you guys?
2: Oh, hey, Wellesley. Hey, it's good to hear from you, mate.
1: Yeah, it's been a while. It's been a while.
2: Yeah, for those that don't know, Richard is who we did the Gaily the Rescue for with the waving man after his accident where he fell off the roof, and yeah. You're going well.
1: Yeah, going real well. So yeah, a couple of years back, they used to have a national shine award for at work. Mm-hmm. We used to have a monthly shine award, and what I'd do is I'd get the people's photos and I'd blow them up to be like they were fat, like that massive heads on them. and it got to the fifth award, and the lady HR came in and said, "What's going on here? What's he done with all the faces?"
0: And you weren't allowed to do it anymore?
1: No, I'm going to trouble for it. But I nominated three of those people for the Shine Award. But yeah, it was good. It was funny though.
2: They'd probably turn around and say, "I would have won if I was skinny."
0: Well, you know what, Richard? Now you can just blame everything on a brain injury.
1: Yeah, that's exactly it.
3: Get out of here, Richard. You got a
4: friend in me. Gaily and Emily Jade. On 1029 Hot Tomato. I know I want it. 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
4: It's a minute past nine. Hi, I'm Lucy Knight. An attempted rideshare carjacking just off the M1 has ended in a quick arrest. A 17-year-old boy allegedly threatened a driver with a knife at Slacks Creek yesterday afternoon, but ran off empty-handed when he couldn't work out how to start the vehicle. The teenager was tracked down at a nearby home a short time later and has been charged with armed robbery. A school near Logan is operating as normal today following a shocking schoolyard stabbing. A 16-year-old boy is accused of knifing a 17-year-old boy in the chest yesterday at the Islamic College of Brisbane, leaving him in a life-threatening condition. He was due to front court today charged with acts intended to maim and unlawful possession of a weapon. Gold Coast motorists could be in for some more petrol pain amid rising tensions in the Strait of Hormuz. Prices remain as low as $1.59 for unleaded and $1.88 for diesel at several servos across the coast this morning, but it'd take around 10 days for higher global oil prices to flow through to Aussie bowsers. And we'll need to keep the brolly handy over the next few days as a wet weather system settles in. Showers are set to develop tonight with around 45 millimetres of rain forecast to hit tomorrow and Friday, with that rain lingering into the weekend.
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4: To sport, World Cup favourites France have faltered on the big stage, knocked out of the tournament by Spain. The Spaniards completely outplayed their rivals, securing an impressive 2-0 win in this morning's semi-final showdown. All eyes now turn to reigning champs Argentina and England, who go to head-to-head tomorrow morning. And Shayna Jack has posted an emotional video announcing her retirement from swimming. The Olympic medalist will walk away from the pool after competing at this month's Com Games in Glasgow in the 50 and 100 metre freestyle.
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4: To the weather, partly cloudy today, top of 21 degrees with some late showers developing. As mentioned, plenty of rain about tomorrow, up to 25 millimetres possible, top of 20 degrees. Another 20 millimetres of rain forecast for Friday with some showers lingering across the weekend as well. At the Seaway right now, it's 13 degrees. The Gold Coast's biggest staycay giveaway is back. 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

0: 92.9 Hot Tomato, the 20 song in a row music, Maradona, Olivia with you. And Hot Tomato's biggest ever stay-kay giveaways here. 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
1: Ladies and gents, this is the moment you've waited for. 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

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We're heading for 21. It looks like we've got some showers for the next few days. It is 16 at the Seaway Ice House with their unofficial Aussie anthem coming up. And Selena Gomez next.

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Also to come, Lady Gaga with Bruno Mars and Jim.

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